0: Tasmanian State Parliament's back this morning with the government's proposed short-stay levy up for debate. Ebony Ablett has more.
1: Treasurer Erica Betts says the 5% levy on short-stay bookings in our state would provide a modest contribution towards housing supply, local services and the workers who underpin our tourism industry. The figure kept low in order to have a negligible impact on visitors and operators. It comes after the Hobart City Council last month voted to increase the application fee for converting a home into short-stay accommodation from $435 to $5,000. The fee hike a means of deterring the withdrawal of properties from the long-term rental market. That change comes into effect from the 1st of July.
0: Postal votes are being added to the tally for the upper house divisions of Huon and Rosevears today before the TEC begins the distribution of preferences. Liberal MLC Jo Palmer is set to hold on to her northern seat, while in Huon, incumbent Dean Harris and independent candidate Claire Glade Wright are neck and neck, separated by less than 3% of the vote. Senior ministers are backing the federal police to keep our community safe ahead of today's arrival of the so-called ISIS brides and their kids. The four women and nine children are due to touch down in Sydney and Melbourne this afternoon. Jason Clare telling the ABC that the AFP knows what it's doing.
2: I trust in the words of the AFP commissioner yesterday when she said that some of these women will be arrested when they arrive and others will be subject to further investigation.
0: Donald Trump insists an agreement to end the war in Iran is close, but it's not the first time he's talked up a potential peace deal. The US president snapping at a reporter who asked what had changed between then and now.
3: You don't know what's going on behind
4: US ships a few days ago.
3: And a few days ago is a long time ago. You know, in the world of war, a few days ago. No, they want to make a deal badly.
0: It comes as a new poll has found more than three quarters of Aussies oppose Australia's involvement in the Iran conflict. The YouGov data also revealing more than half of us believe President Trump is a bigger threat to global security than Russian President Vladimir Putin or Chinese President Xi Jinping. As basketball becomes more and more popular here in Tasmania, the City of Hobart's calling for the federal government to get behind plans for new courts to be built at Newtown. The designs have been drawn and planning's underway. All that's missing is the cash. The state government pledged $12.5 million towards the project last year, with Hobart City Council hoping the federal treasurer will match that funding when he hands down his budget next week. And there's been a steady stream of people through the gates at Quirkers Park this morning for day one of AgFest. The Agricultural Field Days event from the team at Rural Youth Tasmania is on from today until Saturday.
5: At Banjo's, they speak donut with three new exciting flavours, melty salted caramel, zesty lemon poppy and punchy coffee cream. Just $2 with a coffee. Banjo's, making donuts better.
0: In sport, Adam Simpson says he's uncomfortable being asked whether he thinks he'll be Carlton's interim coach by the end of the year. The Blues nightmare start to 2026 has fuelled speculation that Michael Voss won't see out the season. The West Coast Premiership coach is a consultant at Icon Park, admitting on AFL 360 that the questioning feels awkward.
6: I've been in the position before, everyone's talking about who's next when you're in the chair, and yep. It's just not, you're just not comfortable talking about it, whether you're working at the club or not. I don't think it's appropriate to talk about.
0: Cameron Smith remains confident LIV Golf will return to Adelaide next year. The event's under threat after Saudi Arabia pulled funding for the Renegade Golf League, but Smith says the team's working behind the scenes to bring it back. And the Champions League final's been decided after a 1-1 draw this morning. Paris Saint-Germain determined to have defeated Bayern Munich 6-5 on aggregate. PSG will now take on Arsenal for the title in Budapest on May 30. And that is the latest in news and sport. I'm Britt Aylin.
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11: We have got a cloudy day today. We're looking at it being about 5 millimetres of a drizzle possible as it increases throughout the day. But that's most likely late afternoon and evening, otherwise cloudy. We've got 13 as our maximum. 14 tomorrow after a low of 9. Shower or two still expected to be around to wrap up the 9 to 5 Monday to Friday. And then there's so far this weekend, we're looking at 18 on both days with scattered cloud around. Right now, though, we're at 10 degrees.
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11: 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Tell us what you'd like to do. You might want to go somewhere you've been learning a language from for years. It may be just going to see something spectacular that you never thought you'd get a chance to do, or even just having a break, because let's be honest, the way things are at the moment, I'm pretty sure everyone just needs to go and sit down somewhere and chill out if they can, particularly if it doesn't cost you the extra coin. 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

7HOFM, it is Bo today. What I really want, I want to have a cannoli for breakfast. 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I just cannot find them, for the love of me. 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It's around the world and 15K. Noah Kahn's coming with 20 in a row. Thanks to ENS. This is Taylor Swift, Opalite, 7HOFM. I had a bad

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0: 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It's Tears for Fears and a 20-song music marathon. Everybody wants to rule the world. It is Bo this morning, and we've got Guy Sebastian on the way.
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0: unknown. All right, Suze, let's play a game. Let me know what you would like to do if you won Around the World and 15K.
3: My dad passed away about 4 years ago. He'd been working his whole life so that Mum and him could retire and travel the world. So I've decided to do it with my mum. One of her things is to go and see wild African elephants.
0: Wow, now that sounds pretty exciting.
3: It does, it does. So we're planning to hopefully go for 4 weeks next year.
0: Awesome. I'm guessing that means that you're going to go somewhere like South Africa to go and do that?
3: South Africa, Zambia and Botswana.
0: Awesome. Now, have you done all your research on what to expect when you go over there and what you're actually, apart from elephants, what you'd be looking for?
3: Yeah, we're looking, obviously, for the big five. We also want to go to St. Lucia and see the hippos that wander down the streets at nighttime past the restaurants. And we've got a laundry list of things we want to do, and we've been saving really hard for it. And this, you know, 15K and the flights would just be, you know, the cherry on top.
0: Unreal. Now, it is around the world, so would you just do that or would you try and squeeze in one or two other places as well?
3: I'm sure we could probably squeeze a few others in as well.
0: Well, luck be on your side, and hopefully you are able to help your mum live out her dreams, and we have still opportunity to get entered. All you need to do, if you want to tell us your itinerary, go to 7hofm.com.au and you can get yourself in the draw for Around the World and 15K. There's Dochi, what it is, 7HOFM.

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Coming up, we've got the Killers. Also, if you've got books, DVDs,

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Before you get a brain freeze, put down the Slurpee and turn up this new music. Olivia Rodrigo, Drop Dead.

Olivia Rodrigo, Drop Dead. You could go see Versailles, actually, at 7HOFM with our Around the World and 15K. You could also follow her around on her Europe North America trip if you want to. It's from her new album, that one, You Seem Pretty Sad for a Girl So in Love. 20 back to back, it is for ENS. You can get value the ENS way, and you can also have a crack at the secret sound in about four songs time. For now, Lizzo.

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1: 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And buried in your bones, there's an ache that you can't ignore.

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0: 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No winners this morning.
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0: 7.8 Joe FM, Somber Homewrecker. It is Bo today. Veronica's did a ripper cover of that one too. Hey, coming out in cinemas today, if you're a video game fan from back in the day and you love a bit of action, Mortal Kombat.
1: Mortal Kombat is upon us.
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0: You can experience this back on the big screen, and there are a lot of people raving that this is the best one that they have released by far so far. 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

0: 7AJO FM, No Broke Boys, it's Tinashe and Disco Lines. Bo, today we are coming up to that middle of the day marker, so we are going to dive into the flashback lunch fountains of, well, Wayne. Stacey's mum is possibly a great grandmother by now, because that has got a few years under its belt. We've also got Planet Funk. Absolutely love that one. It's coming up after we hit 12, and we'll also see if we can chat to somebody else about how they go around the world with 15K.
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11: Good afternoon, I'm Judy Augustine. Tasmania's Treasurer has stayed tight-lipped on whether TT Line will receive bailout cash in the state budget this month. Before the last budget was announced, the ferry operator asked for $100 million to keep it afloat and was given $75 million. In Parliament this morning, Labor leader Josh Willey asked how much would be spent.
12: By our count, you've wasted over $500 million on the ferry fiasco. Will the financial assistance by the company for the company be in the hundreds of millions of dollars?
11: Treasurer Erica Betts said any money put into TT Line was not wasted.
13: This is supporting fundamentally important infrastructure for our state.
11: And staying with politics, Parliament will today debate the government's push to introduce a 5% levy for short-stay accommodation. The levy would only apply to booking platforms like Airbnb and Stays. The government has promised funds raised from the levy will go to assisting first home buyers in Tasmania. A new poll has found more than three quarters of Aussies oppose Australia's involvement in the US and Israel's war on Iran. The YouGov stats also revealing more than half of us believe Donald Trump is a bigger threat to global security than Russian President Vladimir Putin or Chinese President Xi Jinping. A storm advice warning has been issued for the northwest coast, central north, central plateau, midlands and western forecast districts ahead of damaging winds forecast to hit between now and tomorrow afternoon. Areas likely to be impacted include Sheffield, Deloraine, Waratah and surrounding areas with the potential for fallen trees and power lines and dangerous driving conditions. Locals encouraged to stay indoors where possible, secure loose outdoor items and look after children and pets. And Tasmanian schools and workplaces are encouraged to take a stand against bullying tomorrow. May 8 is Do It for Dolly Day in honour of 14-year-old Dolly Everett, who died by suicide in 2018 after ongoing bullying. Her mum, Kate, says all funds raised will go towards Dolly's dream to support its anti-bullying programs.
7: It's really important that local kids and teens in the bush and other regional areas know that Dolly's dream is here to help them if they are having a bullying problem. And it's why we're so grateful to all the locals that get involved with Do It for Dolly Day every year. And we wouldn't be here without their support.
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11: Sport News Now and Adam Simpson has refused to weigh in on his coaching future beyond his part-time consulting role at Carlton. On Fox Footy, he wouldn't be drawn on speculation he could take over from Michael Voss.
14: I've been in the position before. Everyone's talking about who's next when you're in the chair, and yeah. you're just not comfortable talking about it. Whether it's you're working at the club or not.
15: I don't think
14: it's appropriate to talk about when you're a coach and you know what it's like to be in those shoes.
11: And a blow for the Swans ahead of their clash with North Melbourne on Saturday. Star forward Charlie Curnow has been ruled out with an abdominal injury. Jai Sarong is also out with hamstring tightness. That's the latest in news and sport. I'm Judy Augustine.
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19: We have got a 13-degree top for today, so it's going to be pretty chilly. Tomorrow, very similar, but we've got showers expected to come through this afternoon and increase as well. Dropping to 9 tonight. Tomorrow, 14. A shower or two still on the cards. Most likely to be happening early in the morning. Then clearing to partly cloudy on Saturday and Sunday, both a bit warmer with the top of 18 degrees. Currently, it's 10.
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19: unknown. Whatever it is you want to do, we are going to give you that opportunity. You don't have to go alone. You, a friend, $15,000 worth of spending money. And all you need to do is get your itinerary together, okay? There's a lot of people want to go to Japan, which is a cool place to go. I've never been there. It's on my bucket list. But it doesn't matter. Anything weird, wonderful, or crazy, get yourself registered, 7hofm.com.au. And later on, we're going to see if we can chat to somebody else about what they'd love to do with Around the World and 15K.
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0: A blast from the past to sink your teeth into. 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
1: 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His name is
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7HOFM, Del the Funky Homo Sapien. That guy had bars. It is Bo today, and we have got the flashback lunch underway. We'll go back to 2001-ish. You're a Wizard, Harry, was the very first time we got Harry Potter in the cinemas. People went nuts for it, but fantasy was a big thing because we got the first of three of the Lord of the Rings films that Peter Jackson blew out of the water. Incredible films. Also, Planet Funk dropped this ripper, Chase the Sun, 7HOFM.

0: when your Friday night in choice started with Blockbuster, Video Easy or Video City. The Flashback Lunch on 7HOFM. From when these songs were as fresh as Subway is today, with 13 stores across southern Tasmania.
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0: 7HOFM, Sabrina Carpenter's Manchild. It is Boat Today with the Wide Variety Workday. 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
0: You might have a desire to go and check out a whole bunch of different festivals. So you could head to things like La Tomatina, which is just a giant tomato fight in Spain. You could go to Oktoberfest in Germany. There's also Carnival. Now, you could do Carnivale in Italy, or you could go to Carnival, which happens early in the year in Cologne in Germany, and it is a massive festival. 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Everyone gets fancy dressed up, and it is just, it's one of the coolest things I've ever been to in my life. 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It's just a gorgeous celebration of life. You want to go somewhere else? How about the Festival of Colours in India? Rio Carnival in Brazil? 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So jump online, 7hofm.com.au, and you pop in whatever your dream holiday may be, and maybe, just maybe, you'll be lucky enough to walk away with around the world and 15K. 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

0: 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Sam Fender, Olivia Dean, rein me in. It is Bo today, and we're nearly at 1 o'clock. Sorry. News, weather details on the way, and Miles and Niall. Asking you to drive safe. Although, let's be honest, no one in Hobart's paid attention to that. Praz Michael. With Maya and the late, great ODB. Plus, we've got news next.
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Oh, the ODB. This always makes me smile. He wasn't supposed to be on that song, but apparently he wandered into the studio, heard the beat and started rhyming over the top of it. And Praz said, you know what? Get in here. We're going to put you on the track. It's too cool not to have you here. It is Bo today with the Wide Variety Workday. On the way, Alex Warren. We're trying to find out what the funnest places in the world to go to are. What would you do with $15,000 spending money and around-the-world tickets for you and a friend? We're going to have a chat with somebody else later on this hour and find out. But now Dua Lipa, it's Houdini, 7HOFM.

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0: 7HOFM, Alex Warren. It is Beau today with the Wide Variety Workday. Now, if you've got old books lying around, DVDs, puzzles, all that sort of stuff, it can all be put to good use. Donate it, please. Get yourself to a Shiploads. Pop your books and things into the Monster May Monsters that they've got in store, and they're all going to basically be used to help support Variety, which is a children's charity. They do amazing work, and it's going to be on the 4th and 5th of July at Prince's Wharf 1. They will be sold to help raise literacy and inclusion for so many kids around Tasmania, and it is kept right here too. So please get behind it. The Monster Book Fair is taking donations right now, and if you do have something available, it would be greatly appreciated. Milky, Mall Grab are coming up, and we're going to talk about this.
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1: 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Destination
0: unknown. All right, Rebecca, tell me about this dream trip you have.
3: Oh, gosh, okay. I've thought about this long and hard, so I'm thinking I'll go to Hawaii, get some sunshine, then skip over to New York. Christmas time would be amazing. Then I thought we'd head up Northern Hemisphere to maybe Lapland. I love Christmas and everything about it, so I thought, you know, keep going there, a bit of snow, see Santa Claus, then maybe come back to London, and then into Japan and come back home. That'd be my dream.
0: That actually sounds like a really good trip. Who do you want to take with you for this?
3: Look, the kids, absolutely. They'll kill me if I went by myself. And the husband, I'm sure he would definitely want to come along.
0: Is it worth the risk of just not telling him and disappearing and going, oh, by the way, I want a massive trip?
3: Yeah, I could take business class if I went without them, couldn't I?
0: Well, there you go. You're a hard-working mum. You deserve all the treats. It's almost Mother's Day too. Remember that.
3: That's right, exactly.
0: Well, look, if all luck shines upon you, you'll be off around the world with 15K before you know it.
3: Oh, thank you. That'd be amazing.
0: We would love to give it to you. And if you haven't entered yet, jump on 7hofm.com.au. 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
1: 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It's Keep On Moving in 5 and Bow this afternoon. Nearly at 2 o'clock. Still got plenty to go, though. The likes of Budger has got brand new stuff right after we swing by the Hobart Newsroom. Mump and Sons. 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

0: 7HLFM and Bon Jovi out of the 80s and Bad Medicine. Hello there, it's Alan this afternoon. I hope it's going all right for you on a Thursday, a little soggy around the area and set to continue more showers tomorrow. And Saturday, partly cloudy, mostly sunny for Sunday and 18 degrees. Right now it's 9. In the next 15 minutes, we'll have a chat to the delightful Susan, who's put together the ultimate travel itinerary that she would like if she won 7HLFM's Around the World and 15K. Okay, that's coming up in the next 15 minutes. Bruno Mars as well, and Taylor Swift, she's next.
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1: Good afternoon. I'm Judy Augustine. A Tasmanian woman whose grandfather went missing in 1979 has been given closure after a long-delayed coronial investigation. Britt Allen has the story.
2: When Noel John Jones disappeared during a fishing trip on the state's east coast nearly five decades ago, coronial investigation were conducted under the Coroner's Act of 1957, meaning an investigation would only take place where there was a dead body. Mr. Jones' granddaughter Abby discovered this after requesting the coronial file into her grandfather's disappearance and finding there wasn't one. In order for an investigation to take place under the current act, she had to file a police report more than 46 years after he was last seen. It was then that Coroner Lee Mackey was able to provide an answer, finding that Mr. Jones had died from drowning after his boat overturned.
1: The Federal Energy Minister has assured today's announcement to lock in a 20% East Coast gas reserve will put downward pressure on gas prices. The gas reserve will force around a fifth of uncontracted gas supply to go back into the domestic market to prevent potential shortfalls. Chris Bowen says it will help stabilise the price of gas.
3: What it will also do is to a certain degree disconnect Australian gas from spikes in the international prices. When the Ukraine war occurred, we saw gas prices spike around the world. If this policy had been in place then, that would have had a much lesser impact on Australia.
1: Debate is underway in Tasmania's lower house on whether a levy on short-stay accommodation should be introduced. As part of the government's proposal, funds raised from the levy would go to assistance for first home buyers in Tasmania. It would only affect operators who use platforms like Airbnb and Stays. Independent Franklin MP David O'Byrne supports the bill.
4: And say, for example, if it's, you know, $200 a night, 5%, it's 10 bucks. I don't think that's going to distort the market. In fact, the evidence globally is that it doesn't.
1: The chair of TT Line says a fuel levy introduced by the ferry operator will be removed when the fuel crisis eases. Ken Konofsky says TT Line could not afford to absorb the increase, but he's assured it will not profit from the levy. NASA has released 12,000 images from the recent Artemis II mission around the moon. They're the first pictures taken by astronauts travelling beyond the low Earth orbit in more than 50 years. And thousands have descended on Quercus Park at Carrick for day one of AgFest. Event chair Jesse McDonald says the three-day agricultural field event is a group effort.
5: Well, we've got over 100 volunteers that actually help pull this off, all Royal Youth members or past members, and then, yeah, they're supported by a small team of staff. But, yeah, it's an amazing group of people that put the effort in to pull this great event off.
0: Is stress and mild anxiety ruling your life and making it impossible to sleep or focus? Introducing Caruso's Anxiety Ease Probiotic from leading pharmacies and health stores. Always follow directions for use.
1: Sport news now, and Lions coach Chris Fagan admits the club will still assess opposing players on their whiteboard, saying it's a good educational tool. It's after a photo of their whiteboard was leaked, showing an Essendon player's partner as a strength. Fags says that part wasn't good.
6: We also talked about what's okay to write on that board and what's not, and certainly writing a partner's name on the board isn't.
1: And cricket star David Warner is facing fallout after admitting to drink driving in Sydney. He was caught on Easter Sunday blowing twice the legal limit.
7: It's not a crime to have a few glasses of wine on the day of the Lord's resurrection. His crime is, as I said, choosing a foolish plan A instead of the plan B.
1: That was Warner's lawyer, Bobby Hill, there apologising on his behalf. That's the latest in news and sport. I'm Judy Augustine.
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10: The showers increasing this afternoon into tomorrow with a shower or two, 14 degrees our top. Partly cloudy, 18 for Saturday, and for Sunday, mostly sunny, 18 degrees, 9 right now.
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0: Alex Warren at 7:02 PM with Fever Dream. Alan this afternoon. 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And we'll check into 7:02fm.com.au. Find another person who has entered for Around the World and 15K. Okay, make it you. Enter now. Soon we'll play the Black Eyed Peas, Olivia Dean as well, and some cash to go now.
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0: Well, we do it three times a day. We do it with Sarah Micajono just before 7 o'clock. 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
19: Good afternoon. Busy traffic on Main Road Moona at Hopkins Road. Also slowing at the railway roundabout. Domain Highway slowing onto the Brooker outbound with reports of a collision there. Then the Brooker is slowing through Lutana and Goodwood. A great run on the Tasman over the bridges and out to Sorrel. 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That's the latest real-time traffic on 101.7 7HO FM.
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0: Hello, how are you first?
2: I'm well, thank you. How are you?
0: I'm going very, very bloody good today. Secret sound, what do you think this one is? One more time. What do you reckon?
2: I think when you split a deck of cards in half and flick them into each other as you shuffle, like, to shuffle them.
0: Oh, yeah, just before you do the big shuffle thing and you do that little fancy trick thing. Yeah. Sorry.
2: Thank you.
0: All right. Have a good afternoon, won't you?
2: You too. 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
1: Well, onions. 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
3: Are you Tony Abbott? Tony Abbott ate the onion like an apple?
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3: Yeah, onions.
2: She's a big Tony Abbott fan.
3: She is.
1: Oh, my God. I'm talking onions next. All the big stories.
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Live at 7HOFM, all over you. Hello there, it's Alan this afternoon. Avicii coming up soon. And we'll have a chat as well to Sophie from Wind News. Find out what's happening on your local news tonight at 5:30. She's coming up in the next 10 minutes. Sabrina Carpenter now.

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0: 7HL fam, as we wind down your work day, and a chilly one, isn't it?
1: Hey. Absolutely. I'm pretty happy to be tucked away in the newsroom today rather than out and about collecting all the news that's around.
0: Yeah, I know. It's weird because you dress for all occasions, inside, outside. I think at the moment I've got a short-sleeve shirt on, but in my office I have a jacket, then I have another jacket that goes over the top of that jacket. So I'm prepared. I'm ready.
1: That's good. You've got the Tassie uniform ready to go.
0: Absolutely. All right, what's coming up at 5:30 in the news?
1: Well, tonight Tasmanians leaning on community services for support are demanding ongoing funding security ahead of the state budget, and it comes as the government faces pressure to reveal whether it's set to give TT Line another financial bailout. So our political reporter Elliot will have the details of that tonight. Also tonight, a Tasmanian coroner has handed down findings into the death of a man 27 years after he vanished, and we'll tell you why it's taken this long to get those findings. Also tonight, a new cat management project has been launched in the state south, and thousands have flocked back to the paddock as access those the seeds for another year.
0: Sport, what's going on?
1: In sport, the VFLW team has flown out for its first and only practice match, and that's ahead of its season kicking off next weekend. So we'll have details on that. We'll also tell you about the players that have got cricket contracts with the Tigers for the upcoming season, and a star who is set to depart.
0: Oh, okay. That and more coming up from 5:30 tonight on Wind News. Thank you, Sophie.
1: We'll see you then.
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14: Good afternoon. We've got a patchy run on Sandy Bay Road at King Street. Busy traffic on Main Road Moona at Hopkins Road in both directions. Also slowing at the railway roundabout. Not too many dramas in the CBD on Davey and Macquarie Streets. The main highway heavy both ways near the Brooker. Then the Brooker slowing outbound through Lutana and Goodwood. Celebrate Mother's Day at Dan Murphy. Get Bailey's Irish Cream 1 litre, just $48 for My Dan's members. 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That's the latest real-time traffic on 101.7 7HOFM.
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0: 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News, sport and weather coming up next. And then it's Will and Woody for the drive home. How is their swap meet going? 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
11: Good afternoon. I'm Judy Augustine. Arrests are expected at Sydney and Melbourne airports in the coming hour or two as the so-called ISIS brides and their families touch down. The group of four adults and nine children who have reportedly spent time in Islamic State camps and are Australian citizens are due to land on flights soon. Families of the women say they want to reunite before any arrests are made by the Australian Federal Police. Tasmania Police has charged a 13-year-old boy after he allegedly damaged buildings at the University of Tasmania Cradle Coast campus in Burnie. It's alleged the young teen smashed windows, causing an estimated $300,000 in damage. The boy will appear at the Burnie Magistrates Court at a later date. A Tasmanian woman whose grandfather went missing in 1979 has been given closure. After a long-delayed coronial investigation, Britt Allen has the story.
12: When Noel John Jones disappeared during a fishing trip on the state's east coast nearly five decades ago, coronial investigations were conducted under the Coroner's Act of 1957, meaning an investigation would only take place where there was a dead body. Mr. Jones' granddaughter Abby discovered this after requesting the coronial file into her grandfather's disappearance and finding there wasn't one. In order for an investigation to take place under the current act, she had to file a police report more than 46 years after he was last seen. It was then that Coroner Lee Mackey was able to provide an answer, finding that Mr. Jones had died from drowning after his boat overturned.
11: The state government is a step closer to introducing a new short-stay accommodation levy after a bill passed the lower house this afternoon. The levy, which will apply to operators who use platforms like Airbnb and Stays, will fund assistance for first home buyers. It's expected to raise between $8 and $10 million in revenue.
13: We believe that the people who will pay this levy, about 83% of them, will in fact be incoming people to the state of Tasmania.
11: Treasurer Erica Betts there. And wild weather is expected for those in the northwest coast, central north, central plateau, midlands and western forecast districts. A severe weather warning has been issued with Sheffield, Deloraine, Waratah and surrounding areas expected to be impacted. Gusts could reach speeds of up to 110 kilometres an hour.
14: For Tasmania, the strongest winds are expected to be around what we call the western tiers, or basically northern parts of the central high terrain on the western side of Tasmania. In this region, wind gusts expected to peak from around about midnight tonight through until around about lunchtime on Friday.
11: Bureau of Meteorology Senior Meteorologist Angus Hines there. Locals are encouraged to stay indoors, secure loose outdoor items and look after children and pets.
1: At Banjo's, they speak donut with three new exciting flavours, melty salted caramel, zesty lemon poppy and punchy coffee cream. Just $2 with a coffee. Banjo's, making donuts better.
11: Sport news now, and Lions coach Chris Fagan admits the club will still assess opposing players on their whiteboard, saying it's a good educational tool. It's after a photo of their whiteboard was leaked, showing an Essendon player's partner as a strength. Fags says that part wasn't good.
15: We also talked about what's okay to write on that board and what's not, and certainly writing a partner's name on the board isn't.
11: And cricket star David Warner is facing fallout after admitting to drink driving in Sydney. He was caught on Easter Sunday blowing twice the legal limit.
16: It's not a crime to have a few glasses of wine on the day of the Lord's resurrection. His crime is, as I said, choosing a foolish plan A instead of the plan B.
11: That's the voice of Warner's lawyer, Bobby Hill, issuing an apology on his behalf. That's the latest in news and sport. I'm Judy Augustine.
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18: Good afternoon. Just a little bit of action in the CBD on Davey and Macquarie Streets for the afternoon knockoff. Busy traffic on Main Road Moota at Hopkins Road. Also slowing at the railway roundabout. Domain Highway slowing coming off the Brooker Highway. Then a great run onto the Tasman Bridge. The Brooker is slowing both ways through Lutana and Goodwood. Go Blue to end bullying on Do It For Dolly Day this Friday. Wear blue, get involved and make a donation at doitfordollyday.org.au. That's the latest real-time traffic on 101.7 7HOFM.
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0: It's going to be the same overnight as it has been today. 9 degrees, 14 our top tomorrow. Saturday, 18 degrees, partly cloudy. And for Sunday, 18 degrees and mostly sunny for Hobart.
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10: Good evening, I'm Judy Augustine. Kingbrook Deputy Mayor Claire Glade-Wright has been elected to the Legislative Council seat of Huon, defeating incumbent Dean Harris. As candidates were excluded one by one and preferences distributed, Ms. Glade-Wright, who is an independent, ended up with 52.5% of the final vote. Mr. Harris has held the seat since 2022 after he was elected in a by-election. Meanwhile, the result for the seat of Rosevears in the state's north has not yet been finalised, but Liberal MP Joe Palmer is expected to comfortably retain it. A young teen has been charged after he allegedly caused $300,000 worth of damage at the University of Tasmania in Burnie. Police say the 13-year-old smashed several windows at the Cradle Coast campus. The child will be proceeded against under the Youth Justice Act. He'll appear at the Burnie Magistrates Court at a later date. A Tasmanian woman has been given closure following a coronial investigation into the disappearance of her grandfather in 1979. Noel John Jones was on a fishing trip with a group of men in Great Oyster Bay when their boat capsized. Decades later, Abby Lee Jones requested the relevant coronial file only to find there wasn't one, as at the time a coroner could only investigate once there was a body. Under the current act, Coroner Lee Mackey has now looked into Mr. Jones's death, finding he died as a result of drowning. The government's push to introduce a short-stay levy in Tasmania has overcome its first hurdle after a bill was passed in the House of Assembly this afternoon. It's expected the levy will raise $8 to $10 million in government revenue, which will go towards assistance for first home buyers. The levy will only apply to operators who use platforms like Airbnb and Stays.
11: Hotels, motels and similar commercial operations face compliance costs that short-stay providers either do not at all or do not have to pay to the same extent.
10: That's Tasmanian Treasurer Erica Betts there. And wild weather is on the way, with Sheffield, Deloraine, Waratah and the surrounding areas expected to cop gusty winds. A severe weather warning has been issued for the northwest coast, central north, central plateau, Midlands and western forecast districts. The fastest winds are expected in elevated areas of the western tiers.
12: Wind gusts expected to peak from around about midnight tonight through until around about lunchtime on Friday, and we could see wind gusts of about 110 kilometres an hour.
10: Bureau of Meteorology Senior Meteorologist Angus Hine there. Staying indoors, securing loose outdoor items and looking after children and pets is the advice from authorities.
1: Visitors might come to Tasmania for the scenery, the mountains, the water, but we locals know the truth. We're here for the bread. Crips, a toast to Tasmania.
10: Sport news now, and West Coast is being encouraged to cull its list, eliminating some premiership players. Among the names on the chopping block are Jamie Cripps and Tom Cole. More than a dozen players are out of contract at the end of the season, including out-of-form midfielder Elijah Hewitt. And Ben McDermott and Nikhil Chowdhury have been contracted full-time to the Tasmanian Tigers squad for the 2026-27 season. Chowdhury signing a two-year deal after he was named a finalist for the Ricky Ponting Medal for his Sheffield Shield and One Day Cup campaigns. There are also new faces signed on for the squad, the Tigers welcoming Teague Wiley and Kaelin Malladay. That's the latest in news and sport. I'm Judy Augustine.
1: A 7HOFM real-time traffic update. Unsure of what to have for dinner? Why not grab a combo from Subway on the way home, starting at just $10?
13: We are looking good on the southern outlet from the CBD to Kingston. A little bit slow around the railway roundabout and onto Davie Street. Some delays in both directions for the Domain Highway. Also for the Brooker, a little patchy in both directions between the Domain Highway and Derwent Park. Join thousands of people across Australia this May, taking on Starlight Super Steps Challenge. 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That's the latest real-time traffic on 101.7 7HOFM.
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16: It's going to be the same overnight as it has been today. 9 degrees, 14 our top tomorrow. Saturday, 18 degrees, partly cloudy. And for Sunday, 18 degrees and mostly sunny for Hobart.

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0: 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With Sarah, Mick and Jono before 7, Beau after 11, and in pickup after 3. 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
7: Another cool one today with a top of 14 degrees and a shower or two for Hobart. Tomorrow, 18, partly cloudy. And for Mother's Day, mostly sunny and a top of 18 degrees.
0: This is Hobart.

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0: Thanks to the Heat Pump Shop, where the weather is always tickety-boo.
7: Another cool one today with a top of 14 degrees and a shower or two for Hobart. Tomorrow, 18, partly cloudy. And for Mother's Day, mostly sunny and a top of 18 degrees.

0: Hey, it's Will and Woody. You're either up early or up late. And
1: welcome to the show.
0: I mean, this is probably the best of the worst bits from the week. I keep saying that. It's not the best of the worst. It's the best of the best. I mean, we consider this stuff to be good, surely.
2: It's just incredible. It's absolutely incredible.
0: I don't think
2: stuff.
0: It's incredible.
2: No, it's amazing.
0: I wouldn't have thought it's incredible, but this is
2: the best stuff you will have ever heard.
0: I think this is the best cut of Will and Woody that you're going to hear.
2: Nah, it's better than that. Raise the bar. So I would say power nap now. Pull over, power nap.
0: Why nap?
2: Just a quick power nap because you want to be up and about for when our best bits start.
0: They're starting now.
2: Well, you got a song. You got a 3-minute power nap and then game on, baby.
0: All right. Well, yeah.
2: Will and Woody.
3: This is...

0: Nothing good happens after midnight, except these two. It's Will and Woody keeping you up.
1: All right, this is going to get heated, I reckon. So, Friends, biggest TV show ever, arguably. One of the top five, no doubt. And I would say the biggest moment in the TV show Friends was the huge debate, the huge fight that Rachel and Ross had.
2: Undeniably. Obviously.
1: About there being a break.
2: Yes.
3: We were on a break! And for the record, it took two people to break up this relationship.
4: Yeah.
1: Okay, now if memory serves, Ross and Rachel went on a break.
2: Yep.
1: That's the thing that people know. Then Ross went and hooked up with someone else.
2: Yep.
5: I'm trying to remember who he hooked up with. Here we go, Joe.
4: It's the girl from the photocopying place.
5: Oh, okay.
4: Great. Just a short haircut. Total babe.
5: Actress? Do you know which actress it is?
4: No idea.
5: Okay.
1: Did we ever find out her name, or was it just girl from the coffee
4: just
1: place?
4: Just girl from the coffee place.
1: Yeah, right, okay. Okay, so, and that from like, you know, years on, I mean, we're 29 years on and we're still talking about it. People have debated, was it fair enough that Ross hooked up with someone else, and were they actually on a break?
2: Yes.
1: Jimmy Fallon had Lisa Kudrow, who played Phoebe on the show Friends.
2: Yeah.
1: And she, for the first time ever, publicly weighed in on what she thought.
6: Were they on a break?
7: Well, no. But it's beyond that.
6: It's levels.
7: A bad boyfriend.
6: Yeah.
7: She shouldn't have gotten back with him because he was horrible.
1: Crowd just goes nuts.
5: Was he that bad?
1: I
5: was always Team Ross in that whole
1: makes sense.
5: Situation.
1: Makes sense for you. Makes sense.
5: No, like I just.
1: Yeah, you're more of a Ross guy.
5: No, I actually am. Like, I think you've got quite a kind heart, Ross.
1: Yeah, well intentioned.
5: He does. He actually does. Like, he kind of, don't you think?
4: Yeah, Ross was always my favourite, but he's just deeply pathetic.
5: He's an idiot. he's also a science nerd. He stands in front of kids and talks about dinosaurs and they hate him for it all day. There's something about him. Have you seen that episode where he tries to make the noise of a velociraptor?
1: No.
5: It's really funny.
1: That sounds amazing. We'll try and find that.
8: It's really good.
1: We'll try and find that audio.
5: Yeah. Actually, if you get that audio, that'd be great. Yeah,
1: we'll find that. We'll play that after the song.
5: Yeah.
1: But given your team, Ross, I'm interested to hear your answer, and I'd love to hear other people's answers as well on 131065.
5: Mm.
1: When you're on a break with someone, can you hook up with other people? Because at the end of the day, I think that's the real kernel of the issue here.
2: Yeah.
1: That they were on a break. He thought it was fine to hook up with other people. Love to hear your thoughts on 131065. But Wilbur, where do you stand?
5: I think the first rule. Well, firstly, can I just say?
1: Yeah.
5: I think that if you're on a break, you should probably break up.
1: Yeah, it's a bit of a. I don't have the courage to fully break up with you.
5: Well,
1: so I'll just half do
5: unless
1: it.
5: There's something which is like getting in the way of it, like one of you's moving away, and there's actually something which is physically stopping you from hanging out. In which case, it still is a breakup, as far as I'm concerned.
1: Yeah,
5: because I don't think you can have a break and then, if you are going to have a break, there has to be really hard and fast rules around it, and then you're trying to basically adjudicate something based on a promise. Rather than with shared company. Do you know what I mean? So you kind of, you go, we're going on a break.
1: Yeah.
5: These are the rules. We're going to go our separate ways.
1: Yeah.
5: And then just spend the whole month wondering whether the other person is going to stick to the rules.
1: It'd be a nightmare.
5: Sure, when you come back together, there might be the chance that you both stuck to the rules, but then you're probably thinking the whole time, did you stick to the rules? Or was I the only one that stuck to the rules? I didn't actually stick to the rules, but I'm not going to tell you that because, you know, I don't think it's right.
1: Have you done it? Feels like you've got a lot of knowledge in the area. Sounds like you read up some like Dead Sea Scrolls as to the rules of our break.
5: No, I think that's it. I think a lot of that is common sense. I think I have tried it and I think it was disaster.
1: Right. Did you hook up with other people?
5: No. I think we got kind of like a few days in and I was just like, this feels really strange. I don't even know. What is this? And then when someone says to you, are you single? You're like, I don't know at the moment. I'm seeing someone, but we've agreed not to see each other and set a bunch of rules so that while we're not seeing each other, we don't hurt each other. Like, what?
1: Yeah. I'll throw
5: either just hook up or piss off.
1: Yeah.
5: I mean, John Mayer says it best, I think, Woods in his song, Friends, Lovers or Nothing.
1: Yeah. Break it down. He always does, John Mayer.
5: Mayer, he does it well. Friends, Lovers or Nothing. There can only be one, I think, is what the chorus says. And I couldn't agree more.
1: Yeah. 131065. Will's broken it down.
5: I have. No calls needed.
1: If you're
5: play John Mayer as the song and we'll go to the next bit.
1: If you're on a break, can you hook up with other people?
5: All right. And we're going to find the Ross Velociraptor audio and the John Mayer audio.
1: Oh, God, what a perfect spot we've got coming up.
5: Will and Woody kiss.
0: It's Will and Woody. Now, the internet sound most of our kids will never have heard. Meh, sounds old. Let's get something new going instead. Lady Gaga and Doechii, Runway.
8: You got

0: cons you've ever been to. Will and Woody keeping you up.
1: 29 years ago, Friends was on everyone's TVs.
2: That's scary. Because we were of an age that we can 100% remember the show.
1: We're doing the thing where we're talking about it like it was yesterday. No.
2: It's depressing. It's depressing how old we're getting. Anyway, biggest moment in Friends was this moment.
3: We were on a break! And for the record, it took two people to break up this relationship.
4: Yeah.
2: Now, at the kernel of that, Ross went and hooked up with the girl from the copy place during their break. And I'm just interested to ask people on 131065, can you hook up with anyone else when you are on a break with someone? Like, what is the go-to rule there? If you don't discuss rules with people, with the person, you just say, we're on a break, in your mind hearing that, can you hook up with others? Like, for example, Will, if you're in Spain and you're by yourself and you're having a lovely time and your partner calls you and just says, we're on a break, and then the phone cuts out and you can't get onto her for another month. So there can be no discussion. Upon hearing just we're on a break, are you hooking up with other people?
5: This feels very close to my life.
2: No.
6: When has that happened?
1: I spoke about a tragic break that I went on, which was when I went to Europe when I was much younger to study with some friends. And I agreed with I said, I want to break up. And she said, no, can we go on a break? And I was like, no worries. I'm going to go to Europe with my friends for 3 months and live in share houses and vans and hostels. But yeah, we can do the break thing.
2: And?
1: Disaster.
2: Yeah, right. Yeah, okay.
1: Disaster. Like, awful.
2: Yeah, no good. I genuinely forgot that, by the way. That wasn't a deliberate trap.
1: Oh, that wasn't leading at all.
2: No.
1: I just stepped in my own poo.
2: Let's go to Adriana here. I'm going to go to Adriana here on 131065. If you're hanging out for the Ross doing a Velociraptor impersonation, is coming
1: we
2: as well.
1: We got that.
2: Adriana, what are your thoughts here? If you're on a break, can you hook up with other people?
7: Look, just because you can doesn't really mean you should, you know? Let's be real. But also, if it does happen, I think both people should get the chance and then make it even, right?
2: So okay.
1: I don't like that, though, because in that situation, then you both go hammering tongs
7: how
1: as hard
7: Ross
1: as you can.
7: How would Ross feel if Rachel was the one to hook up with someone else?
2: Yeah.
1: Would it even the ledger?
2: Well, I agree. I would feel less... Like, if I had a break with someone...
1: Yeah.
2: And I had hooked up with someone else thinking that that was okay to do because we're on a break.
1: Yep.
2: And then I found out they also hooked up with someone. I think that's great. That's like we've both done something.
1: Oh, there we go. Okay, so let's take that into your real life. Let's use an example. You and Mim decide to go on a break.
2: Yeah.
1: You hook up with someone.
2: Yeah.
1: You're relieved.
2: Yes.
1: That she's hooked up with someone as well.
2: 100%.
1: Yeah,
2: right. If we go out for a dinner or something in months' time.
1: Yep.
2: And I'm going, I want to be honest with her. And she says to me, hey, I realized one day that I just love you and I couldn't hook up with anyone. And I'm sitting there going, holy moly. I kissed your sister. You know what I mean? Like, I'm not, she doesn't even have a sister.
1: Wow.
2: But I'm saying, like, if I'm sitting on, I've hooked up with someone else, that is a nightmare.
1: Yeah. And I actually know friends of mine who have, it's been a one-way street in the break.
2: How awful.
1: And they've come back together. And in this particular example, the woman has never let him live it down.
2: He's never
1: recovered from it. Like, she'll bring it up, like, you know, oh God, you know, someone's got to take the bins out, and he's like, and she's like, well, you know, you did hook up with that, and he's
2: oh,
1: off, you
2: that's
1: know.
2: Not fair. That's
1: you
2: not
1: know,
2: fair.
1: it's just awful.
2: Let's go to Sarah here. Sarah, you got a question?
1: Permanent ammunition.
2: Yeah. It does work.
7: Sorry.
2: Go on, Sarah.
7: I believe, right, that a break is a small breakup. But my real question are you breaking up to go and hook up with a particular person, or is it just like a random one-night stand?
2: That's a great question.
1: The old get it out of your system card.
2: Go again, mate.
7: Yeah.
1: Well, you know, when someone's like, oh, I just need to go and, you know, be with them just to get it out of my system.
2: Oh,
1: biggest load of BS you've ever heard. And you're like, well, get it out of your system. Yeah. Quite the opposite. You're getting it in your system. Winding it back to John Mayer Woods, which I think he wrapped it up beautifully, guys. Here's what he said.
2: It can only be one, John. It can only be one.
1: Friends, lovers, or nothing, guys. Don't try and play the intermediate card. It just doesn't work.
2: No, that's all. I do agree with that. If you want to break up, rip the band-aid off and break up.
1: Yes.
2: Don't talk to each other, I reckon. Clean break. Now, Ross, doing a Velociraptor impersonation. We've got that as well.
5: Absolutely, we do.
2: Here we. I mean, truth or I've never heard this. Yeah, I don't think. All right, why?
5: It's really good.
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0: Like those mates that just want to keep going. 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
1: Celia Pecola's in the studio with us. Welcome, Seals.
2: Hello.
1: Hey, now we're going to talk about Taskmaster, which premieres tonight, 7:30 on 10.
2: Are you fans?
1: Yes, massive.
3: How could you not be a fan?
2: I feel like with Taskmaster, people are like either obsessed.
3: Super fans, yeah.
2: Nerds, super fan. I'm on the Reddit thread. I'm all over it. Yeah. Greg Davies tattoo. Here I go. Yeah. People are like, what is it? Airtasker? Is that where you call someone to come and make a bed for you? I'm like, no. So you guys are in.
4: Hundo.
5: Are you diehard? Yeah. Have you always been a diehard fan?
2: I appreciate the format. I've not watched a lot of it just because I don't really like comedy. Genuinely, in my day to day, I watch a lot of true crime and drama and stuff.
4: Oh,
2: so
4: really?
2: I watch, like everyone, I hate to admit, I've watched a lot of the clips. Since I knew I was doing it, I've watched all of the other Australian series and I was in from the first episode.
4: Oh, yeah.
2: Because it's something you don't normally get, which is the story, get to be with the same people for 10 weeks.
3: Yeah, that's what's awesome about it.
2: You get to see the fights break out and resolve and like the hero's journey, and it's fascinating. You're like, oh my gosh, I can't wait to see what's going to happen next week.
1: You, Rove, Anissa Nandula, Brett Blake and Joel Creasy as well.
2: I'm so bonded with Joel Creasy. He'll be doing a eulogy at my funeral, which he may also be responsible for. That's a good question. I don't like being out of my comfort zone. I don't know if you know this about me. I'm a real writer and a preparer, and this is, you just, there's nowhere to hide, and you learn a lot about yourself at the same time as the nation. I'm not good at keeping my emotions off my face, so it's quite clear.
4: Makes you great on TV that we can see
2: They've been kind and they've edited out a few of a few of the meltdowns around episode 6. I had a bit of an existential crisis. Mm. Brett Blake, just, I was furious because he comes in being like, I've never watched this show.
3: And nails it.
2: You're all nerds. What can I blow up? And he nails it, and it is infuriating.
3: Really?
2: To me, who's watched the show, I love puzzles, I love comedy, I'm studied, and I've missed it. I'm walking past clues.
1: You're too dialed in.
4: Trying too hard.
2: I don't know.
4: Trying too hard.
2: You can't, so you just learn who you are, and I
4: Who are you then, Celia? Who are you?
2: Turns out I do a lot of characters. Who knew?
3: Really?
2: I didn't even know. I do straight down. I'm not a character actor, but when I'm backed into a corner, I'm like, where's a wig? Give me a wig. It breaks your brain apart. There's no, this is me. Even if you study it, there's no guarantees. And also, then it comes down to what Tom Gleason as a taskmaster feels is correct on any given day. Maybe you've just annoyed him and then he just goes, no, I've decided that that argument is wrong. So it's a wild journey, but I'm just, I'm really, really excited.
1: He's the perfect taskmaster as well, Tom Gleason.
2: And Tom Cashman has the hardest role and does the best job on that show because he has to do these infuriating things 5 times because he's with us for every task. But worse than that, he cops so much abuse. Like I don't know if
1: that's
2: he's
1: why he's
2: okay.
1: good for it, though, isn't he?
2: Like, he just cops. Brett makes him do some stuff in this season that I don't think is okay.
3: Really?
2: There's clearly no HR on this show.
1: Well, you can see it all tonight, 7:30 on 10, Taskmaster premieres with Celia Pecola. And as you just heard, Rove McManus, Anissa Nadula, Brett Blake and Joel Creasy. We've got more with Seals right up next.
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0: 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It's Will and Woody keeping you up.
1: Delia Piccola, who's in the studio with us this afternoon. Now, we've got to talk very quickly because we didn't have a chance to earlier because we're talking all things Taskmaster, which is tonight, 7:30 on 10. Your stand-up show, Gift Horse, this year won most outstanding show at the festival.
2: It bloody won it.
1: Congratulations.
2: Thank you. And normally I'd be super humble about this, but you can only win once.
3: And it's never going to happen again.
2: So I'm on my real, like, Miss Universe 2026 is the year. Yep.
1: You're off. You're taking
2: I'm
1: it overseas now as well.
2: I'm going back to Edinburgh.
1: Awesome.
2: I never thought
1: so
2: I'd
1: good.
2: Go back there.
1: That's so
2: but,
1: cool.
2: If not now, you know, when? And this is the one time I can go to Edinburgh. And if they don't like the show, I'm like, wrong.
3: It's you guys. Oh, it's you guys. It's not me.
2: It's not,
3: me. It's not me.
2: Look, I'm going to have the trophy on stage with me and be like, if at any point you don't think this is funny, just know that you
1: scoreboard.
2: Are incorrect. But it is also wild to me that I won best show with this show in particular, which is 100% about the fact that my boyfriend gave me an inflatable kayak for my birthday. So it turns out that's what people want from me. I've been talking about mental health, feminism, waste of time. Waste of my time. Should have been talking about bad presents. So that's the show.
3: So that's
2: touring nationally around Australia, by the way. Tickets available. Yes?
3: Go and see a gift tour. So that's bad gift, inflatable kayak.
2: That was a bad gift for me. So I've got 55 minutes explaining why.
1: Is there a particular part or a joke in the show you were particularly proud of?
2: There's a lot. I'm really proud of it because in the beginning I was like, how can I make this something worthwhile to talk about? Because this feels so petty and privileged in the world that we're in now.
1: Yeah.
2: So I'm really proud of the structure because it's more about getting to the core of what a bad present means, why a bad present is bad. And what it is, particularly when from someone you are close to, is it makes you go, do you not know me?
1: Yeah, it's upsetting.
2: Don't you know who I am?
1: Yeah,
2: so the show is also branching out about who knows you the best. So it's friendships, it's family relationships. It's about all of that kind of stuff, but it is still very petty. There's 3.5 minutes where I complain about how much I hate jazz. Like it's also, it's just dumb. It's a very date night show, but it's the most relatable show I've ever done. I am still with him, but he hadn't seen any of the show because he didn't want to see it until it was finished. So he saw it for the first time in Melbourne 2 weeks ago on a Sunday night.
1: With a crowd.
2: Theater, with
1: a crowd. So people laughing at him.
2: 1,000 people, yeah.
3: That's awesome.
2: And I really miss him. he's fine with it. But that's the thing. I'm aware how lucky I am to be with someone who is comfortable with our relationship. Like most people, if your partner gives you a bad present, maybe you end up in the family WhatsApp. I'm talking shit about him up and down the country and now globally. Not an exaggeration. At this point, 15,000 people have left.
3: does he feel more pressure then for like, so this Sunday, Mother's Day?
2: Yeah. Oh, no.
3: Every time a gift comes around now, is he feeling a little bit more stressed?
2: No, he's so smug. This gift ended up giving me my best show, the most successful show I've ever had. He's going to give me a kayak every year for the rest of my life.
1: That's just good partnering.
2: Yeah. But I'm like, just ask me what I want. Like, I can't do another show. Can't do another show. But yeah, so he's fine. He's very happy about it.
1: So you're really on fire at the moment. You were also awarded the 2026 actor for best stand-up special for I'm as surprised as you are. By the way, I am getting
3: awards.
1: Priscilla handed her own prompts into the producers on the way into the studio.
2: I just was saying, like, it's not, like, honestly, this year, I'm just, I'm having a really nice time. And it's always the way that it's not, and in this job, who knows? Taskmaster might be the last time I'm ever on television. You never know, so you've got to take the wins where you can get it. But that was a lovely surprise.
1: I've got
2: so
1: some
2: that
1: audio.
2: Was for the last show.
1: I've got some audio of you during your acceptance speech.
2: Okay. I would like to thank ChatGPT and Witchcraft. Can I explain
4: that? I'm so mad at it, guys. It's great. Try it.
3: Please
2: Edward
3: explain.
2: Cavalli was hosting the Actor Awards.
1: Yeah.
2: And he said beforehand, he read the nominees, and these are all very valid nominees, except for Celia Piccola, who used ChatGPT and Witchcraft to write her show.
1: Very good.
2: So, of course not. Witchcraft, yes, I currently have crystals in my bra, but ChatGPT, absolutely not. It's taking all of our jobs. Don't use it. Ban ChatGPT. It's terrible for artists all over.
1: Great.
2: Ed made me get a soundbite of that. ChatGPT, I'm going to be on their ads.
1: Wild. Awesome. Hey, if you're going to go and see Seals doing stand-up, whether it's written by ChatGPT or not, it's award-winning. That's all you need to know. It's got the awards. Who cares in the end? Thanks so much for coming in, Celia. It's great to see
2: such
1: you.
2: Such a pleasure.
1: If you want to, if you just heard Celia and you want to see her, you can. At Taskmaster tonight, 7:30 on Channel 10.
2: I'm so excited.
1: Yes, us too. See you, mate.
2: Bye.
1: Thanks for coming in. Will and Woody.
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12: Another cool one today with a top of 14 degrees and a shower or two for Hobart. Tomorrow, 18, partly cloudy. And for Mother's Day, mostly sunny and a top of 18 degrees.

0: To the Woody, you're either up early, up late, or maybe you're still out.
1: Bloody oath. Maybe you're heading to kick-ons right now. You're in the cab, you're in a car share, or maybe you've got a Dezo driver, heading towards kick-ons, and you're probably thinking to yourself, ooh, it's a cute boy that I'm interested in, but I just don't know how to talk to that cute boy. Well, listen to us right now because we're going to have some sparkling banter and conversation and just bring it up with those cute boys like you thought of it yourself.
0: Yep.
1: That's our gift to you.
0: Yep. I don't want to be involved in that.
1: Okay. That's just advice from Uncle Woody here.
2: Oh, don't call yourself Uncle Woody. Really, really, really sick. All right. It's Will and Woody.
3: This is.
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0: It's Will and Woody keeping you up.
1: Woodrow, the big swap is happening in about 10 minutes' time as we trade our way from a psychology textbook to an engagement ring, book to bling. Right now, though, I said one of my favourite couples in Hollywood, and there's no doubt they are. Whether they're in Hollywood, they're not necessarily just Hollywood. Anyway, look,
2: who's a close second there?
1: No, I'm not gonna. You got to pay. That's behind a paywall. My favorite couples. Tomorrow. I think we're gonna do it tomorrow.
2: Tomorrow on the show, you'll go through your top 10 famous couples.
1: Yep.
2: Of all time or current?
1: I think all time will get boring because the kids won't know who they are.
2: So current, you're going to go through your top 10 Annalise celebrity couples.
1: Seriously. When Harrison Ford.
2: Tomorrow.
1: Anyway, look, the couple that I think, you know, there are some couples when they're fighting that you think, oh God, maybe no one can do a long-term relationship because nobody expects ASAP Rocky and Rihanna to separate. You just don't. They're two stalwarts. They've got kids. They seem very lovey.
2: Isn't ASAP just a beautiful man?
1: Beautiful. Did you see that Rose Byrne movie? He's in that. He's awesome in it.
2: I didn't see that.
1: It's really good. It's really good. Very intense though. Don't watch it. Don't watch it if you've just become a parent or planning on becoming a parent.
2: Okay, good.
1: Which we did. Anyway, look, they're at the Met Gala together, Rihanna If I Had Legs, I'd Kick You. That's it. They're at the Met Gala together.
2: Yeah.
1: ASAP Rocky goes over and kisses another woman on the cheek.
2: That's okay. That's just a little
1: says good day to her, and then someone underneath it said, "Oh my God!" So this is why they were arguing, and then a lot of people have read into their body language and the eye contact and all these different things. Yes,
2: maybe he'd hooked up with her.
1: They're just the internet runs wild. Turns out that the woman is a mate of Rihanna's for years, Giovanna Battaglia Engelbert. She's a designer and a stylist, and I speak a bit of Italian. They're now cool.
2: Are you all good? Sure?
1: They're just mates. Yeah, all good.
2: Engelbart wasn't there with ASAP in the past, maybe?
1: No.
2: Okay, all right.
1: No.
2: We're putting water on that completely.
1: I think completely. However, it's funny how the internet was looking at this going like, oh, there's all these different signs as to the fact that she is upset with him. And what I thought we could do right now, Woods, you and I, not that it happens very often. Tommy, have you got some game show music or something like that?
2: Oh, game show.
1: I thought we could do a little bit of, when do you know your partner's upset with you?
2: Oh, I hate being in trouble.
1: Same. But just a few classic ones. Me, for one, if I've said I'm going to make it home for dinner,
2: yep.
1: Don't make it home for dinner. And the dinner's not in like a Tupperware or on like a simmer. Just like on the stove with like a sheet of foil thrown over it.
2: Oh, is that the sign for you? So, how is it presented when you're not in trouble?
1: It's on the simmer.
2: It's in a well-portioned Tupperware.
1: It's like looked after. It's been portioned off for me. It's in a plate. Just, you know, and you walk in there, just like, sorry, we didn't make it. Just put it in the microwave for 2 minutes. I'm like, oh, great. Thanks, darling.
2: Good.
1: It's just the sheet, like a hoochie for food.
2: Yeah, right.
1: You know, like a tarp. It's been thrown over my dinner.
2: Yeah, sure. And the point's been made. It's like, you're so late.
1: I've had to foil this.
2: Because she's probably saying to you, I don't even know if you're going to make it home tonight.
1: Yes.
2: Do you know what I mean? So I foiled it.
1: That's not the case.
2: Sometimes it is you, mate. Yeah. Even midweeks, you get a bit naughty.
1: Have you got another one for me?
2: I do. So, your wife's pretty subtle. For me, and a lot of the time with me, like, I don't know what I've done. Like, I just start, my spidey senses start tingling. I'm like, I'm panic. In trouble, but I don't know what I've done. And for me, a telltale sign is when I get home and all the lights are off.
1: Oh,
2: do you ever get that? Where you're like, it's 7 p.m., why are all the lights off? It's just complete darkness in here. What have I done?
1: I know. And the extension of that is when, for me, a big one for me is, you don't know if they're going to jump out of the shadows.
2: You're going to scare me? Or like, is our light going to turn on? Like, I'm glad you're home.
1: Yeah. So true. Another one for me, though, is like when you don't know what's wrong. And you go over and you go, hey, is everything all good with you? And they go, yeah, all good.
2: Oh, God. Just tell me. I want to help.
1: I want to know. And then you go, are you sure? Like, there's no problems or anything like that? Like, you're happy? Sure.
2: Oh, I hate it. Just please tell me. I'm in purgatory. Sure. I'm in purgatory right now. Just tell me.
1: I'd rather get punched in the face than sometimes.
2: Oh, sometimes I just wish we could just end it. Just go, just kick me in the nuts as hard as you can and let's move on.
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0: Nothing good happens after midnight, except these two. It's Will and Woody, keeping you up. Will and Woody's Swap Meet.
1: It's a trike!
0: From trash...
1: We want to go from...
2: A 10-year-old psychology textbook...
0: To treasure.
2: My dream item is an engagement ring so my partner can finally propose to me.
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5: Book to Bling Woods. I mean, Paris, in her wildest dreams, when she was looking at the dusty old psychology textbook she had in her house, never thought, you know, even if putting them to a magic machine, even if she had a genie in a bottle to be able to turn to them and go, hey, can you turn this into a $10,000 engagement ring? They'd probably go, that's too much of a tall order.
7: Yeah.
5: My powers do not extend that far.
7: Mm-hmm.
5: And
7: yet, say that.
5: Here are you and I on the radio trading with you guys listening right now through the power of this communal audience. We are planning on turning that textbook into exactly that, a $10,000 engagement ring for Paris with you guys.
7: We've already turned it into a 15-inch MacBook Pro. It's in 2 days. We've done two trades and we are up to a MacBook Pro. I mean, sure, it's from 11 years ago, but it's still good. Everyone, all Apple fans know that 2015 was a great year for the MacBook.
5: Stop talking tech.
7: They've gone a bit downhill since then.
5: You do it to yourself.
7: The 2015 MacBook is
5: now,
7: Woods,
5: delicious. The phone lines have been open on the text line for a while now, 0429 13 1065 with people. Hi, I'm Matt and I'm offering to trade a $500 wakeboard that's never been used for the MacBook.
7: All right, Matt.
5: That's pretty good.
7: Go. Okay.
5: We've got another one here. I will offer a PlayStation 4 with multiple controllers. It already has a lot of games downloaded for a trip to... For a trip to New York City, wrong thing.
7: He's confused the bit. So, guys, the thing you're getting is a laptop.
5: Yes, you're not getting, we're not trading, you don't tell us what you want.
7: No.
5: The laptop's what we're offering. Yeah. I've got here a bottle of gin, not used.
7: Oh, yeah? What kind of gin?
5: A Pokemon Toasty Maker.
7: Oh, that's fun. No, that's a bit of
5: and
7: fun.
5: And Dale's offering 2 32-inch TVs, one with a DVD player attached.
7: Holy guacamole.
5: So there's a few things.

0: things there going on in the text line. But if you would like to offer us something now, you can't text us. Call 13 1065. We're going to make the swap right now, guys. So let's get involved. We've got Will. Will, what would you like to swap?
1: I'll swap a 100-inch portable projector.
2: Here we go. So sorry, the projector isn't 100 inches, is it? You're saying
1: no, the screen image comes with it.
2: I just need to ask the question.
0: Well, otherwise you'd just get a TV.
2: Well, that's why I was asking the question. Will, how many times have you used it? Why are you giving it away?
1: I think I've used it once. I've set it up and got bored of it.
0: What's the brand, Will? On the projector? I'm going to let you have a think about it. I'm going to move to Hannah because we need some more because they can be cheap projectors. They can be cheap.
2: Really?
0: Yes.
2: Okay.
0: Hannah. Oh.
3: Yes.
0: What would you like
2: to... Did you just close a very squeaky door or is that a child?
3: That's my child.
0: Oh, wow.
2: Say hello from us. What would you like to swap for the 15-inch laptop?
3: An engagement ring.
0: Your engagement ring?
3: My old one.
0: What's it worth?
3: From an ex. About a grand.
0: About $1,000. I mean, it doesn't get us to the 10,000 loops, but it moves us forward.
2: It's just tempted to just wrap this one up in a nice bow, isn't it? Because at the end of the day, all she said was engagement.
0: No, but we've heard from her fiancé since, and he wants it to be a $10,000 ring, which is fair enough.
2: Let's go to a song.
0: Yeah.
2: Let's talk.
0: Business, and the lines are open, guys. 131065. Yes. Give us a call if you'd like to make a trade. You've heard all this, and you go, guy, that's sawdust, what everyone's offering there.
2: God, it's not the projector.
0: If you've got a Trump item and you reckon you are the one to make the trade today and you would like a 15-inch MacBook Pro, 11 years old, there's a little bit of...
2: Still works.
0: That's the fine print.
2: Still works. Great mouse on it. Great mouse pad.
0: Let's make another step towards the engagement ring. It's Book to Bling, the swap meet. Will and Woody.
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0: 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Will and Woody keeping you up. Will and Woody's Swap Meet. Swap the deal. Keep the good energy with Glowbird.
1: Trading an item every day on the radio, trying to transition from a textbook, swapping that every single day with you guys until we get to a $10,000 engagement ring for Paris. That's what she's requested. We've taken it on. We're on the ride, guys. We're two trades in, I should say. We first traded for a Samsung picture frame, and now we have traded for a 2015 MacBook Pro 15-inch Woods.
2: Unbelievable.
1: Still works.
2: Perfect
1: so
2: size.
1: If you have got a trade for that MacBook Pro, now is the time, 131065. Must make a trade.
2: We've already heard projector. We've heard engagement ring, but it's a $1,000 engagement ring, and Paris has said that a $10,000 engagement ring would be nice. We also read out a text before about a wakeboard, a $500 wakeboard.
1: Yeah.
2: But Matt did just text us again and say, sorry, fellas, Dad just informed me that we gave that away a while ago. So that's off the table.
1: Thanks, Maddie.
2: We've got Sam. By the way, always text us, 0429.
1: Was Matt in the box seat with a $500 wakeboard?
2: I would have thought so.
1: Items certainly have a certain sheen about them when they're unused or, you know, not opened.
2: Well, projector. Well, Will said before, he's got a projector which was used once.
1: Oh, used
2: that's
1: once.
2: As new.
1: Heard it before, mate. That's what you say when you've used it.
2: Yeah, that's true.
1: I've used it once.
2: Projector is the kind of thing that you get excited, you go outside, you watch a movie, then you get bitten by mosquitoes and go, I'll never do that again.
1: You don't have to use it outside, the projector.
2: That's true. We got Sam here now on 131065. Indoor projector, never thought of that. Sammy, why don't we just use a TV? Anyway, Sammy, what would you like to offer us for the 15-inch laptop?
3: I've got a 1985 camera, Canon camera that I bought many, many years ago that I'd like to give.
1: What's the model, Sam?
3: Oh, look, I can't tell you the model of it. I haven't taken out of the drawer for quite a few years.
1: Does it work?
3: It does work, yes, and it's been put away for a very long time.
1: Okay. Is it an SLR? Is it an SLR, Sam? Like, is it with one of those ones with the big lenses and the chunky bodies?
3: It has a lens on it, yes, that you can replace it with another lens, but... Right. It is in working condition.
1: Okay,
3: yeah.
1: Cool. Okay. All right,
2: sorry,
1: thanks, Sam.
2: Sorry, real quick.
1: Cameras are sort of, those sorts of cameras are very in vogue these days. It's kind of cool to have your camera.
2: Is this the kind of thing that you could just go to a bric-a-brac market and find a lot of them for $2?
1: Don't know.
2: I don't know much about cameras. I don't know either. I don't think they grow in value over years.
1: I'm thinking about getting into photography, actually. We'll talk about it.
2: Well, maybe you can talk to Sam offline.
1: Stav's call.
2: Stav, what do you want to offer us for the 15-inch MacBook Pro?
4: I'd like to offer you my replica Chanel bag.
1: Oh, replica. Come on, Stav. It'd be cheaper for us to fly to Bali, get one ourselves, and come back. All right, what are we doing?
2: Appreciate the laugh, though, Stav.
1: Is that all we've got, by the way?
2: Is that the best?
5: Awesome options there for you.
2: Absolutely. We're just asking for the best. We're just asking the question.
5: Yep.
1: Gosh, she gets her back up, doesn't she?
2: Very defensive.
1: I know, right?
2: Okay, so look, projector.
1: Yeah.
2: Can you go back to Will here? I just want to ask him. Will, can you be honest with us, mate? How much did you pay for the projector?
6: I think it's only like $180 or something. Okay. It was a gift, so.
2: Okay, sounds like a cheapie.
1: A bad projector is a bad projector.
2: Yeah, okay.
1: You know what I mean? Like some things, when they're bad, they're passable. Bad projectors are bad.
2: We're in trouble.
1: Because I said this.
2: The projector was clearly my favourite. I don't think, there's no point trying to get a $1,000 engagement ring when we're trying to multiply that by 10.
1: Can I talk to Hannah quickly about her ring, though? So, Hannah, you've got a $1,000 engagement ring.
7: Yep.
1: What sort of ring is it?
7: It's white gold, and it's the pear-shaped one. And it's got, like, little diamonds in the...
1: Real diamonds? Homegrown diamonds? What do they call them? Machine-grown diamonds?
2: Are they lab-grown?
7: I've got absolutely no idea. All I know is that they're diamonds, but my ex was a bit of a flog, so could be anything.
2: So it's a bit tainted for you, Hannah.
7: Yeah.
2: Cool. Fair enough.
1: And it's worth $1,000. As in, like, when you got it, it was $1,000, or like you've already had it checked out?
7: When he got it, it was a thousand.
1: Okay, cool. Now, one of the girls is a little bit more. Thanks, Hannah. A little bit more knowledgeable than I am out the back here. So, if it's $1,000, it's definitely not real diamonds.
2: So, lab made.
1: Little lab rat on your hand.
2: Little lab rat. Okay. So we got the lab rat ring,
1: and then we got Sam with the Canon camera. Now, just a reminder, though. Whoa, hang on a second.
2: What's up? What's up?
1: Hi, legends. I'd like to trade a 2012 Mazda CX-5.
2: Here we go.
1: With no motor.
2: Oh, yeah.
1: For your laptop. Thanks, Shane from Narre Warren. Out. He signed off. Out. I love that. Probably can't take the car without a motor. Just a reminder, Dale from Mount Barker on the text line 0429 13 1065 said, swap meet. Boys, I've got two working 32-inch TVs.
2: Here we go. One with a DVD attached?
1: Yes.
2: We read this out before.
1: Yes.
2: Yeah, no, I like, why aren't we calling this guy? Hang on, we got someone. We got Hannah. Hannah number two, another Hannah. You'd like to offer us something for the MacBook Pro.
8: Yes, I've got three chairs. They're vintage Italian chrome chairs. They're worth about $3,000 for like a three set, but I'm pretty sure they come in like, they can come in like a set of six.
1: What are they called? What's the brand?
8: They're replica Italian chrome chairs. I've asked some like vintage person how much they're worth.
1: Yeah.
8: And they said there's like a lot of money worth in them. But I've seen online that it's about $3,000 for the set.
1: But hang on, they're replica. They're not the actual set though.
8: No, that's the brand.
2: Hannah, be honest though. Why would you be trading
1: this? The brand is called Replica.
8: I think so. I'm not home, but I've looked it up, and they're actually worth like quite a lot of money for the whole set. But I only have three of them. Why am I trying to trade them?
2: Yeah.
8: I tried to sell them on Marketplace.
1: Yeah.
8: And like no one's going to buy them because I think it's more like you need to understand.
1: I like these chairs. I'm pretty sure these are the ones where like the lattice work at that comes in your lumbar. Is that the one that you're talking about? They're kind of like an S shape.
8: Yeah, so it's like Italian chrome, like those ones. white leather.
1: I do like those chairs.
8: They're really cool chairs.
1: Cool.
2: So if I'm going to speak to my colleague real quick, Hannah, thanks so much for the offer. This isn't about what you like, can I just say. Not everyone's got your fancy tastes. All right. Now, Will.
1: White leather, a bit tacky. I thought it was the cane. I thought it was the wicker.
2: Did you say it was chrome?
1: It's steel. It's chrome on. That's the S bend in it. But then the material's white leather.
2: Just you talking
1: leather.
2: About it makes me want to punch you in the face. Okay, for me, she's as a businessman.
1: Yeah.
2: I'm just hearing that she put them on Marketplace and got no people.
1: So if
2: we bring them tomorrow on the radio show, I just don't think many people are like you and want these chrome Italian chairs.
1: Well, the thing is, who's buying white leather chairs apart from Carl Williams? And God rest him, not with us anymore. So probably.
2: Fair point. Okay, so we've got old camera, cheap engagement ring, crap projector. Oh, bloody hell.
1: Make a choice. You'd be getting impatient out there. What's the matter? Well, we want to make the right trade. We're taking it seriously. Stressful. Don't rush us.
5: I'm trying not to rush you.
1: You said make a choice in the screen. I think that feels very rushing.
2: If we're going for value, I think it's got to be the engagement ring, right? And then we trade that to something else. Because that's worth, at the end of the day, it's worth $1,000.
1: Well, it was $1,000 when her ex bought it, and she said herself it was a flog. We don't know if he...
2: Yeah, but his flogginess doesn't drop the value of the ring.
1: He might have lied about it.
2: Oh, bloody hell. Got a liar on her hand.
1: Oh, look, I think the money's in the... I told you we shouldn't have taken the computer, by the way. I hate to point fingers.
2: Mate, the computer's got lots of text messages. The demand is coming.
1: No one wants a computer.
2: There's heaps of people.
1: I think we go either Dale with the TVs.
2: Hang on. Can we take Dale?
5: So, I hate to get into the boring logistics, and as much as we love WA, Dale's in WA.
1: He's in Mount Barker.
2: Dale's too far away.
1: Would you take Sam and his camera?
5: I think also they do have to call us.
1: What do you think, Joe? Right. Which one do you think is most valuable here?
5: I think the camera sounds pretty good.
1: Yeah, that's what I think as well.
2: It's just an old camera.
1: But he's kept it. You chose last time, I choose this time. We're going the camera, Sam. We're going the camera.
2: Sam, what did you pay for the camera in 1985?
9: In 1985, it would have been, I don't really remember. It would have been about $200-$300 for it.
2: Take it. Take that. Mate. That's great.
1: Mate.
2: No, that's a good buy.
1: Good call. Well, why don't you just chime in earlier? Just
10: 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Raise the case. I start my day with Sarah, Mick and Jono.
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0: 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It's Will and Woody keeping you up.
1: As we're doing it this time every day over the last couple of weeks, and for the next couple of weeks, it's a trip a day to LA. 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Woods are also doing your flights. As we just said, United accommodation, spending money. You and a mate. Trip of a lifetime. But it is not us who gives the trip away.
2: No.
1: It's one of these celebrities in Los Angeles who's going to be calling you.
2: That's it. And you have just picked out that celebrity's name out of a hat. Please tell me who will be giving away the trip to LA today, Will.
1: Jason Statham.
2: Jason Statham. Wow, very sexy, yeah. Man.
1: Yes.
2: Very sexy, man. Got a bit of a husk.
1: Yeah, does he?
3: I'm the mechanic. I'm Jason Statham.
1: Oh, yeah. He's got a bit of that about him.
2: You're there. You're there. You're there. Let's
1: well, I'm
2: call.
1: Not there. Jason.
2: Sorry.
1: Jason might be
2: Jason,
1: there.
2: Jason, yes. Yeah.
4: Hello, Shona.
2: Hi. Sorry, is it Shona?
4: Yes.
2: Hi, Shona, you're live on the radio right now.
4: No, I'm not.
2: You are. You absolutely are. Shona, yeah, it's Will and Woody here.
4: Okay.
2: I'm
4: crying. Am I right?
2: Okay, you can cry. Let out the tears. Why are you crying?
4: Have I won a trip to LA?
1: Not yet, Shona.
2: Yeah.
4: Okay.
1: Not yet. Hold the tears. Hold the tears and hold the phone.
4: Okay.
2: So we've got a whole bunch of people that are just on hold at the moment.
4: Okay.
2: Really excitingly, we've got about 5 minutes with Hollywood actor Jason Statham. Do you know who that is?
4: Oh, my God, yes.
1: He's technically British, but obviously spends a lot of time in LA, so he's going to be making the call.
2: I think he lives in the desert, but someone will do a background check on that. So, sorry, Shona, hold the line. We've got a whole bunch of people waiting there. If you hear Mr. Statham, it means you're going to go to LA. So hold the line for us, and you might be speaking to Jason soon.
3: What's her name? Is it Shona?
2: That is unbelievable. Yeah, nice. It's Shona.
3: Shona.
2: That is unbelievable.
3: Jason Statham here.
2: It's perfect.
3: Great. Hello, is it Shona?
4: Yes.
3: Shona, it's Jason Statham here.
4: Hello.
3: Hey, a little birdie told me that you're going to Los Angeles.
2: Wow. You there, Shona?
4: Yes, I'm here.
2: You crying?
3: Oh, Shona, you sweetheart.
2: He's up to something.
3: Are you okay there? Are you all right, love?
4: Yeah, I'm okay, thank you.
3: Have these boys put you up to something? Or you actually won a trip, have you?
4: I think so.
2: Wow. You absolutely have. Jason, this is not a prank. You're going.
3: Well, I don't know. My manager's just said I owed it. iHeartRadio one, so I jumped on him first, didn't I?
2: He's up, Jace. Shona, who
3: was. Currently shooting a shark movie. Another one.
2: That's it. Megalodon 4. Shona, who are you going to take with you to LA?
4: My husband.
2: Oh,
3: that's lovely days.
2: Have you been to LA, Shona?
4: Yes, we've been once. We were meant to go back for our honeymoon, but we didn't end up going.
2: Oh, well, now you're going.
1: That's nice.
4: Yeah, my brother's just moved there and got married.
2: Oh,
4: so this is perfect.
2: Oh, that's beautiful, Shona.
3: That's lovely. I could do the ceremony for you. If you don't.
4: I'll get remarried if you're going to do it.
3: I could do it.
2: Oh, well. Well, we'll pass on Jason's details to you, Shona. Sounds like he's keen to officiate a renewing.
3: No, well, don't tie me down for that.
2: I didn't agree. Look at you backing out, Statham. That's classic Statham. Shona, congratulations.
4: Thank you.
3: Can I rock up on a motorbike?
4: That would make my dreams come true.
2: All right, so you're officiating the wedding, Jason. You're rocking up on a motorbike. I hope you can clear the calendar. If you want to be like Shona and win a trip to LA... then just listen to us all day and get yourself in the boarding lounge. Jason, when's Megalodon 4 coming out?
3: It's actually Megalodon meets Dragon.
2: What?
3: They're just going to fight.
2: Meets
3: and
2: Dragon.
3: I'll be there blowing them up or something.
2: I'm watching.
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1: Correct, it is. It's called a lamp switch. You've won 20 pounds of flour.
2: Hurrah!
0: Still going strong in 26. The 7HOFM Secret Sound. 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
10: Another cool one today with a top of 14 degrees and a shower or two for Hobart. Tomorrow, 18, partly cloudy. And for Mother's Day, mostly sunny and a top of 18 degrees.
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0: 7HRFM, Michael Jackson, Billie Jean, still haven't seen the movie yet. I really do want to see it.
1: Well, too. My daughter has already seen it twice and said she could watch it 100 times.
0: Wow. Okay.
2: Shall we go on a little date?
0: A little date. Maybe not this weekend because it's Mother's Day.
1: And take Ray to see Michael Jackson for Mother's Day.
0: In fact, what a great present idea for Mother's Day.
2: Yeah.
0: Buy some cinema tickets.
2: Yes.
1: Exactly.
0: Send it to the movies.
2: Send it to Michael Jackson.
0: Yeah.
1: Yes, and stay home and watch the footy in peace.
2: Gold Class is beautiful. Yeah. I love Gold Class.
1: Yeah, I've been.
2: Oh!
0: Treat yourself.
2: Bomb.
1: Yes.
2: I will.
0: We've got a shower or two this morning, which will clear to a cloudy day. 14 the top and it's 10 at the moment. We'll find out what the weather's doing at Agfest with Rowan from Powercom next.
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5: Good morning, guys.
4: Well, you're up there again, mate, supporting the youth and AgFest and all of regional Tasmania with your fantastic solar gear. What's it looking like up there, Rowan?
5: Oh, mate, it's beautiful up here today, and yesterday was good as well. 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
5: Rowan. 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
4: jeez, Rowan, I just called him Ryan.
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5: think.
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0: Show FM, we are 100% Hobart. Good morning, it's Sarah, Meek and Jono. It's Feel Good Friday, thanks to Valhalla Ice Cream. Valhalla for us every time. And after 8 o'clock, we're doing something special for Mother's Day. We're doing Mick's messages for Mother's Day. So if you would like Mick to recite a message for your mum, all you need to do is give us a couple of hints about your mum, what she's like.
1: And I'll make up a little ditty for mum.
0: Yeah.
1: So there was an old girl called Sharon.
0: Cheryl's your mum's name.
2: Yeah, mum's name's Cheryl. Make one up about my mum.
1: Yeah. All right. Yeah.
0: All right. Give me a few seconds.
2: Mum's kind. She's beautiful.
1: Well, listen,
2: heart of gold.
1: To you, Cheryl, I do know you for a long time. And, Cheryl, you've been an amazing wife and mother. And honestly, to have put up with Sarah for 40 years, you are an incredible woman, Cheryl. And all I can say is, I'm only about 8 years in. How the hell am I going to last much longer? She's wearing me down, Dale. Anyway, happy Mother's Day, Cheryl.
0: That's the sort of message we're talking about.
2: That's beautiful.
0: We'll do it after 8 o'clock, so get ready. And somebody will win a bunch of flowers as well for Mum for Mother's Day from Petite Fleur.
1: Oh, beautiful.
0: In Elizabeth Street, North Hobart.
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14: Crews attending to a breakdown outbound on Sandy Bay Road just near King Street in Battery Point. Otherwise, we have some traffic building on the Brooker Highway southbound through Montrose. Nothing to write home about just yet. and the South Arm Highway now rather congested northbound on approach to Cambridge Road in Mornington. 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And that's the latest real-time traffic on 101.7 7HOFM.
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15: Good morning, I'm Britt Aylin. We're being assured that hantavirus outbreak on a cruise ship near Africa is not the start of the next pandemic, despite the World Health Organization warning there will be more cases. The outbreak has claimed 3 lives so far, with a total of 5 confirmed and 3 suspected cases. But the WHO's Dr. Maria van Kerkhove says it's not COVID all over again.
16: It doesn't spread the same way like coronaviruses do. It's very different. It's that close, intimate contact that we've seen. And most hantaviruses don't transmit between people at all.
15: Kingborough Deputy Mayor Claire Glade-Wright has been elected to the Legislative Council Division of Huon, defeating incumbent Dean Harris in Saturday's upper house election. After candidates were excluded one by one and preferences distributed, the independent ended up with 52.5% of the final vote. It means the Kingborough Council will now be looking for both a new mayor and deputy, with Paula Reid to step down from the top job later this month. Meantime, the result for Rosevears up in the north of the state can't be finalised until the last postal votes arrive in the mail. But we've already called it in favour of Liberal MLC Joe Palmer, who's sitting comfortably ahead with more than 42% of first preferences. 3 of the 4 so-called ISIS brides have been arrested upon their return to Australia after spending years in a Syrian refugee camp. One, a 32-year-old who landed in Sydney last night. She'll be facing court today, accused of entering and remaining in a declared conflict zone and joining ISIS. While AFP Assistant Commissioner Stephen Nutt says 2 women who arrived in Melbourne are facing slavery-related charges.
17: As the names of the offences describe, enslavement, which usually involve asserting control over the rights of a person.
15: Tasmania police has seized a car believed to have been used for hooning in the Huon Valley area at the start of March. It's after authorities received several reports of a vehicle doing burnouts on the Huon Highway between Franklin and Castle Forbes Bay. An investigation into the incident is ongoing, with inquiries underway to identify the driver. Anyone who witnesses hooning behaviour is encouraged to report it, either directly to police or anonymously through Crime Stoppers. And the community has dressed in pink at vigils here in Hobart and around the country to honour the life of Kumanjai Little Baby. It was the 5-year-old's favourite colour. The memorial's held a week on from the discovery of her body near Alice Springs.
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15: In sport, the Dockers exploded late to secure a 15-point win over the Hawks in last night's top 4 thriller at Optus Stadium. Michael Frederick and Luke Jackson led the powerful fourth term as Freo erased a 19-point deficit. Coach Justin Longmuir says they continue to stand up in the crunch moments.
18: Our system in our front half is at a level that if we can focus on getting field position first and then holding field position, eventually the opportunities will come and eventually, yeah, the dam wall will break, and it seems to be what's happening.
15: And Lions player Kobe Evans has copped a 4-week ban for using a homophobic slur during a VFL match, the AFL finding the 18-year-old guilty of unbecoming conduct. Evans had self-reported the incident. That's the latest in news and sport. I'm Britt Aylin.
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0: All right, we've got a shower or two. It should clear this morning. Cloudy today, 14 the top. The weekend, mostly fine and dry with 18 degrees both days. Right now, it's 10 degrees everywhere.
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1: Righto, 10 questions. Get them all right. We'll give you $1,000.
0: Yeah.
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0: I reckon we could have a winner today for Feel Good Friday.
1: Yeah, come
0: on. Love it. 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

0: 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Get your Mother's Day messages for Mick to read out after 8 o'clock ready. All you got to do is just tell us a couple of things about your mum. And
1: I'll make up a limerick for you.
0: Yeah, so thinking about it.
2: No, it's great.
0: And give us a call after 86216 1017. There's a bunch of flowers in it for somebody
1: my
0: as well.
1: Word, my
0: thanks
1: word,
0: to
1: there
0: Petite
1: is.
0: Fleur. It's 19 to 8.
3: 7HOFMs. 60 seconds, 10 questions. Let's do it.
0: Frank from Sandy Bay is going to give it a go. Morning, mate.
4: Good morning. How are you?
0: Good, Frank. You've got the $1,000 spent already, haven't you, mate?
4: Oh, I hope so, yes. I'm a bit nervous, but...
0: You've played before, haven't you?
4: No, it's my first time.
1: Oh, good on you, Frank.
0: I'm sure you've been on before.
1: Keep your ears open for hints from Sarah.
4: Hopefully.
1: All right. You'll be right,
0: sometimes
1: Frank.
0: I can put you off. That's a problem.
1: Exactly.
0: All right, mate. 10 questions to get in 60 seconds. Now, don't forget, some are true or false. Some have specific answers. And you can say pass. We'll go back to it if there's time. Are you ready?
4: I'm ready.
0: All right. First time, Frank. Your 60 seconds starts now.
1: What country is known as the land of the rising sun?
4: Oh.
1: True or false?
4: Oh, Japan.
1: True or false? Mount Kilimanjaro is in Kenya.
4: True.
1: What is the largest species of tortoise?
4: Oh, that's a hard one. No, I don't know. No.
1: What year was the first Super Mario Brothers game released? 1980 what?
4: Four.
1: Which artist released the song Bad Guy in 2019?
2: Billie
4: Eilish.
1: Very good. I mean, true or false, the Lord of the Rings movie was filmed in Ireland. How many holes are played in an average round of golf?
4: 18.
1: Vampires are typically known for turning into what animal?
4: Vampires.
1: What company uses the tagline, the ultimate driving machine?
4: Volvo.
1: What did the band ABBA for?
0: We're out of time.
1: Oh, mate.
0: I think he heard B rather than B.
2: Volvo. Iced Volvo biscuits are back. Love them. We were looking for Japan. Oh, no, you got that because he gave it to you.
0: Yep.
2: Mount Kilimanjaro is in Tanzania, not Kenya. We were looking for Galapagos tortoise. They are the largest species. You know, they're the big ones that live for 5,000 years.
4: Yeah.
0: 1985.
2: You were so close.
1: So close.
2: And then you went on a bit of a winning streak to then, BMW is the ultimate driving machine. And then after that, it just, went to crap. Good, Frank.
1: Good on you, Frank.
0: 5 out of 10. Good first go, mate.
4: All right.
0: Thanks. Have a good weekend.
2: Bye.
1: See ya.
0: All right. It's 16 to 8. And next, we'll call somebody and tell and find out what they want to do for their ultimate dream holiday for around the world and 15K. 7HRFM.

0: HRFM with See Ya. It's Sarah, Mick and Jono. We've got a shower or two this morning. Should clear, though, to a cloudy day with 14 degrees atop. So not much warmer than yesterday, but 10 degrees right now in the city. It feels more like 6 at the moment, though. All right, it's 13 to 8.
1: One competition.
2: Every single continent.
1: Around the world and 15K. Destination
0: unknown. Yeah, we'll give somebody else a call now and see what they want to do for... Well, what have they planned anyway if they win this? It's around the world tickets for two to the value of $15,000. Plus, you get an extra 15 grand on top of that for spending money.
3: Cocktail money.
0: Hey?
3: Cocktail money.
0: Cocktail money. It's a lot of cocktails.
3: That's fine with me.
0: All right, we're called Angela Eagling, and we want to know about your dream holiday, Angela.
4: Well, I've always wanted to go on an Alaskan cruise. That's been my dream.
0: Yep.
4: And Scotland and Ireland is sort of my heritage. And when my dad passed away, that was somewhere where I thought he'd really love to go back. And we're not struggling, I suppose, with our buzz. We've raised 7 kids. We've got all the grandkids now. And it just would be nice to just,
0: have a rest.
3: Yeah.
5: Only trouble is with 7 children, you'd need to hire the entire boat. Geez, you've done a bloody good job, mate. If anyone deserves a holiday, it's you. 7 kids.
4: Yeah, well, as I said, it'd be nice. It has been my dream. And to be fair, my husband just won a massive award, so we have to go to New York in August.
5: Oh, my God.
4: And I was sort of like, I said to him, but New York's not my dream holiday.
5: hang on, big news. What awards he won?
4: Well, he's actually been inducted into the World Taekwondo Hall of Fame.
5: Eagling. So, Dale Eagling.
4: Yes, so Dale was inducted posthumously in 2015.
5: What a name he was, mate.
4: Yeah, so he passed away. So the family travelled to Croatia, Zagreb, to get his award.
5: Yep.
4: And then Hugh found out a couple of months ago that he'd also been nominated for Lifetime Achievement. So they're probably going to be, we haven't had it confirmed yet, but they're probably the only father-son that's been inducted into that world Taekwondo Hall of Fame for their service to the community.
5: Yeah, that's fantastic news then for the Eagling family, Angela. Well done. Fantastic.
4: Yeah, no, thank you. And it's been hard. And, I mean, Hugh, he chopped his finger off probably about 10 years ago.
0: Oh,
4: and one of the surgeons in the hospital said, oh, you'll never do Taekwondo again. And that was a really, really... It was a really interesting time because he's actually gone on to achieve his nightstand at that world level. And now, as I said, we sort of start work early. Finish work about 8:30 after we run the clubs of a night, so
5: good on you. Listen, if anyone deserves a holiday, you guys do, and you are on the standby, so good on you, Angela.
0: And
4: awesome.
0: Happy Mother's Day for Sunday. I guess you'll be having a big day.
4: Yes.
3: You'd hope so.
0: You'd
3: 7
0: be.
3: Children.
5: Good on you, Angela.
3: Well done, Dale.
5: And good luck.
4: Bye.
3: Bye.
4: Thank you.
0: Keep entering. Still got a week and a half or so to go.
5: Imagine the family bed on Mother's Day. Mum and Dad and 7 children.
3: Yeah, that's insane.
5: Oh, God.
0: And to now. What?
5: Ronald McDonald's sister's over here.
0: Oh, she's put on the makeup. We'll try not to look.
5: Oh, sorry.
0: 7HRFM.com.au to enter.
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0: 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It's Sarah, Mick and Jono and Feel Good Friday. 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
0: Now, at 9, we've got iHeart Tassie back. And tomorrow's the 20th anniversary of the miners being freed from Beaconsfield.
2: My word. I think there's even a show on either tonight or over the weekend about that.
0: Well, iHeart Tassie, Ebony Ablett is going to be catching up with Brant Webb.
2: Oh.
0: Who spent 14 days, of course, trapped underground with Todd Russell.
2: Geez, and it's hard to even believe that.
0: Yeah.
2: 14 days.
0: We're reflecting on that and his friendship with Dave Grohl as well.
1: Yes. Beautiful friendship.
0: But after 8 o'clock, it'll be the birthday book. And if you want Mick to give a message to your mum, be ready to call 6216 1017. Mick's raring to go with it.
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8: We have a little bit of traffic on the Brooker Highway southbound through Lutina on approach to Derwin Park Road. All the other major arterials are nice and quiet. Just a reminder of drainage works taking place in Warrane on the Tasman Highway, citybound between the Dampier Street overpass and the South Arm Highway. Speed and lane restrictions in place. Get the bold style of the all-new Ford Ranger Wolf Track V6 from 73K drive away at participating dealers. See forward.com.au for details. And that's the latest traffic on 101.7 7HO FM.
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11: Good morning, I'm Britt Allen, joining you from the Hobart newsroom. Vigils have been held across the nation overnight to honour the life of Kumanjai Little Baby. Here in Hobart and around the country, mourners dressed in pink, which was the five-year-old's favourite colour. The biggest gathering was in Alice Springs, where Cultural Reforms Director at NT Police, Leanne Little, read a letter from the girl's mum.
12: Let's look up to the night sky and find the brightest star where Kumanjai Little Baby is, now in heaven.
11: Kingborough Council's already about to lose its mayor, and now it'll also need to find a new deputy after Claire Glade Wright was elected to the Legislative Council. The independent candidate wrangling the seat from incumbent Dean Harris with 52.5% of the final vote. Meantime, in the division of Rosevears up in the north, the Tasmanian Electoral Commission's count has been paused as it waits for the final postal ballots to trickle in. However, we've already called it in favour of Liberal MLC Joe Palmer. Three women who travelled with their partners to the Middle East to link up with Islamic State are now facing court on crimes against humanity and terror charges. The so-called ISIS brides returned home to Australia last night after previously living in a Syrian refugee camp. The Greens say the state government's short-stay accommodation levy doesn't go far enough. Members of the lower house passed a bill on the subject yesterday afternoon. The levy's expected to raise between $8 and $10 million, funds to go towards first home buyer assistance. But Greens MP Vicka Bailey believes further measures need to be taken to prevent whole homes in residential areas being removed from the long-term rental market in favour of platforms like Stays and Airbnb. The World Health Organizations are laying fears of another global pandemic following that hantavirus outbreak on a cruise ship. Three people have died so far from the five confirmed and two suspected cases of the disease, but we're assured it's not another coronavirus. And here's your reminder that Mother's Day is coming up this weekend. New data from ANZ's revealed that although many are struggling to make ends meet, spoiling mum is still a high priority. Last year saw a spike of more than 10% on dining out, while jewellery, chalky and flowers also saw an increase in sales. Founder of online florist Daily Blooms, Courtney Ray, says for her business, it's the biggest day of the year.
13: We will most likely sell out in advance of Mother's Day. We're expecting across the weekend about 10,000 orders to go out from all of our warehouses.
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11: Turning to sport now, when the Hawks' 19-point lead was cut by a fast-finishing Frio in last night's 88-73 loss at Optus Stadium. The Dockers piled on five unanswered goals to seize control during the top four cliffhanger. Hawks defender Jarman Impey telling Seven pressure hit boiling point.
15: Because they got a couple of goals, we probably got a bit more aggressive because we had to. They kicked a couple more late, so yeah, again, quality side. Well deserved, and I think there's going to be a lot of close games, Hawthorn and Freo.
11: Brisbane's Kobe Evans has been banned for 4 weeks after using a homophobic slur during a VFL match against Coburg. The 18-year-old, who self-reported the incident, says it was totally unacceptable. And Alex de Minaur hits the court at the Italian Open tonight for his first match of the tournament. The Aussie taking on Italian player Matteo Arnaldi in the round of 64. Talia Gibson will be in action in the women's. She's the last remaining Aussie woman after Ila Tomljanovic was knocked out overnight. And that is the latest in news and sport. I'm Britt Aitlin.
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0: We've got a cloudy day ahead of us. The shower's less likely now. 14 degrees is all we're going to get though. The weekend, a lot better. Mostly fine and dry with 18 degrees both days. Right now we've got 10 everywhere.
17: Happy birthday to you.
16: The 7HOFM birthday book
0: for the 8th of May.
2: Well, tell you what, about fossils, David Attenborough.
0: Oh,
2: he's 100
0: today.
2: Yeah,
0: and he's just had another species of something named after him, apparently.
17: Has he?
2: Yes, it was a bug, I think.
0: Yeah.
2: Some sort of beetle. Enrico Iglesias.
18: I can be your hero, baby.
0: Well, he's not a fossil, but his father
2: 50.
0: Would be.
2: He's 50. 50. His old man was the one that slept with all those women. And Anthony Phil, the blue wiggle.
0: Oh, yeah.
2: He's 62.
0: There you are.
17: Hot potato.
2: Oh, wouldn't mind a hot spud.
0: We're going to be talking to his daughter.
2: Yes.
0: In fact, after 8:30, Lucia. We've got the Wiggles' new song out. So
19: yeah.
0: We'll have a listen to that too after 8:30.
19: Very special day. We've got Finley from Kingston. Finley, our grandson, he came from Perth, Western Australia on the 8th of May. He will be celebrating his second birthday with his granddad, Lola, Uncle Nath and Auntie Katie. Beautiful. Happy birthday. Jordan from Midway Point, congratulations. You're officially 20. Mm-hmm. No longer a teenager, but not quite a proper adult either.
2: Oh. Yes, you are, mate. You can drive.
19: We hope you have an awesome day. And P.S., you'll always be my baby boy. Love, Mum, Jack, Bindi, Kobe, Lewis, George and Lexi. Isn't it funny how as parents, it doesn't matter how old they get, they'll always be your baby.
2: Yep.
19: Jacob from Molesworth. Happy 25th birthday, Jacob. You make us proud every day. Lots of love, Mum, Dad and Bree. Lynn from Berrydale, happiest, most fabulous birthday to my Lynn, Mum and Nan. This day has your name all over it. Enjoy it all. Drink the wine. Eat the cake. Love, Shane, Rosie, Rach, Adam, Jesse, Sasha, Zach, Ruby, Jeffrey, Jack and Charlie. We've got Hunter from Dromedary. Happy 9th birthday to our sweet boy. I hope you bring so much joy, laughter and happiness into our lives every single day. Watching you grow into such a kind, clever and wonderful young man is the greatest gift we could ever ask for. Lots of love, Mum, Dad, Holly, Scarlett and Oliver. And our last one is another message for Finley. Happy, happy second birthday to our future soccer player. Watching you grow is our greatest happiness. Love always, Grandad and Lola.
0: All right, let's pick one out for the prize.
19: It's our little boy from Dromedary, Hunter.
2: Good on you, Hunter. You've got $15, Hunter, to spend at Boost Juice. Captain Fiddle Arcade in Eastlands.
0: It's your birthday's in the 7hrfm.com.au. And don't forget, over the weekends, we do it after the 10 a.m. news each day. 8:09. All right.
2: Give us a call. Come on.
0: Get ready. Mick's going to have a message for your mum for Mother's Day next. But you got to call us.
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0: And you can win a
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0: Show FM, we are 100% Hobart. We got one of the Wiggles after 8:30 to talk to, Lucia. It's the Wiggles' new song, Sparkle, that they're releasing today. We're going to talk to her all about that. It's 13 past 8. Let's do this.
1: Nick's messages for Mum from the man your mother warned you about.
0: All right, that's what it's about today. All you need to do is just give us a call, 6216 1017. Just give Mick a couple of ideas about your mum.
2: That's all I need.
0: Yeah.
2: And let my imagination do the rest.
0: You could do a message for your mum for Mother's Day. So I could get a few people out of a out of a hole for this weekend.
3: Yeah, definitely.
0: And somebody will win a bunch of flowers as well from Petite Fleur in Elizabeth Street, North Hobart. 6216 1017. Hello, who is this?
4: Is that Natalie?
0: Hey, Natalie. All right, Natalie. Would you like a message from Mick for your mum or for you?
4: I'd love one to my mum.
0: All right.
2: What's her name, Nat?
4: Sharon.
2: Sharon, what do you want to say to her?
4: She's just really one amazing person for me. That's all I can say, Nick. She's just... wasn't for my mum, I'm not sure where I'd be.
2: All right, Natalie. No, listen, I'll put some nice words together for Sharon, all right?
0: You got enough there from Nat to...
2: Yeah,
0: yep.
2: Yeah,
0: I can do it. Okay, well, this is Mick's message for your mum.
2: Now, this is for one of Hobart's best mums, Sharon, from your beautiful daughter, Natalie. Mum, you're an amazing woman. You've been my strength, my rock, and I wouldn't be able to have survived to where I am now without you, Mum. So the main thing for Mother's Day is, Mum, is just know how much I appreciate you and how much I absolutely love you. From Nat.
0: Oh.
3: Wow, even made me cry.
4: Yes, that gives me a tear.
2: Well, good on you, Natalie.
3: Well done, Nat.
0: That's how it's done. 6216 1017 if you'd like Mick's messages for Mum for Mother's Day. 7HRFM.

0: Future FM with Sarah Mick and Jono. Showers clearing and should be cloudy and dry with just 14 the top today. It's 10 at the moment. It's 18 past 8. Let's do it again.
1: Nick's messages for mum from the man your mother warned you about.
0: Where? And your grandmother.
2: And all your friends.
3: Exactly. No. Who you got there, Jono?
0: We've got Madison.
4: Hi.
3: How are you, darling? Now, what's your mum's name?
4: I'm good, thank you. My mum's name is Katie.
3: Katie? All right. Now, tell us, what do you love about your mum, mate? What's special for Mother's Day?
4: She is always there for me, and she's always there supporting me, and she's just my best friend.
0: Oh, beautiful. That's nice. You got enough there, Mick?
3: Yep.
0: All right. What does she do for a living, by the way?
4: She works in the community service, helping people with disability and older Australians.
0: Okay.
3: Beautiful.
0: Good stuff.
3: All right.
0: All right.
3: Katie.
0: Here is Mick's message for your mum.
3: I've got another message for a special mum named Katie. Now, look, Katie works through the week supporting Australians who need support. But on top of that, she's a fantastic mother for her little daughter, Madison. Now, Madison just wants you to know that you're there for all the time, Katie. You support her, you love her. But best of all, she loves you. And she just wants you to know that no one could ever replace you. All that you do for me, I love you, Mum, from Madison.
0: Oh, that's nice.
3: How's that, Madison?
4: Pardon?
3: How was that, all right?
0: Did you hear it?
4: That was good.
3: You'll hear it
0: just
3: on the radio.
0: Just good. All right. Well, that's how it's done.
3: Listen, I just had one sent through.
0: Yeah.
3: A quick one.
0: A quick one?
3: Yeah.
0: Who's it for?
3: It's for Mum Cheryl.
0: All right, let's hear your mixed message for Cheryl.
3: Dear Cheryl, you are the light of my life, Cheryl. I tell you what, how could I even live without you? You've carried me, supported me, cooked for me, cleaned for me, helped me with my hangovers, babysit my daughter whenever I throw her at you. Honestly, Mum, you're a really special person. You've looked after me and Dad and all my brothers and sisters. I've got tears in her eyes here, but I know this is from her heart. And it's from mine too a bit, Cheryl. You are the ultimate mum. We love you, Cheryl. And if you're going to work today, have a good day at work. And all, everyone at Myers, go in and say hello to Cheryl in the perfume department. And you, I know what I said is true, isn't it,
2: it
3: Sarah?
2: Is. She very is. Much.
3: You are a fantastic mum, Cheryl. Good
2: I
3: on
2: don't
3: you.
2: I don't think I could have said it better.
0: Nah. For a minute there, I thought it was Mick cracks on to your mum.
3: No, Noel beat me to that one.
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0: with Corona Rhythm of the Night. It's Feel Good Friday. Thanks to Valhalla Ice Cream. Valhalla for us every time. We've got more of mixed messages for your mum for Mother's Day coming up after 8:30. And we'll be talking to the Wiggles. Got a new song out called Sparkle. We'll talk to Lucia in the next 15 minutes. 7 HFM.
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8: We have reports of a collision in Mornington, South Arm Highway northbound through Waverley Park. No delays, though. Delays a little bit further north on approach to Cambridge Road in Mornington before the Tasman. Otherwise, the Tasman Highway pretty busy going outbound from the Liverpool Street roundabout onto the bridge, and the Brooker Highway is chockers southbound just through Rosetta. Tas Water is installing a new sewer pipeline across the Tasman Highway near Lower Domain Road with evening works from 7:30pm to 6am until late May. Visit taswater.com.au, and that's the latest real-time traffic on 101.7 7HOFM.
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9: Good morning, I'm Britt Aylin in the Hobart newsroom. Vigils have been held here in Hobart and across the country overnight for Kumanjai Little Baby. The five-year-old girl was found dead in a riverbed last week. Leanne Little from NT Police reading out a letter from her mum at the memorial in Alice Springs.
10: When she was a little baby, she would smile when she watched Cocomelon. She was my little princess. My princess who loved the colour pink.
9: Independent Claire Glade Wright will quit her role as Deputy Mayor of the Kingborough Council after she was elected in the Legislative Council Division of Huon. Ms Glade Wright replaces Independent Dean Harris, who'd held the seat since 2022. It means Kingborough will now be looking for both a new Mayor and Deputy, with Paula Reid to step down from the top job later this month. Meantime, in the north of the state, the Tasmanian Electoral Commission's paused the count for Rosevere as it awaits the arrival of the remaining postal votes. But we've already called it in favour of Liberal MLC Joe Palmer, who currently holds more than 42% of first preferences. One of the ISIS brides who arrived in Australia last night is expected to face court this morning after being charged over allegations she entered and remained in a declared conflict zone in Syria and joined Islamic State in 2015, while two of the three women who arrived in Melbourne have been charged with crimes against humanity relating to slavery.
11: These offences each carry a maximum penalty of 25 years imprisonment.
9: AFP Assistant Commissioner Stephen Nutt there. Independent MP Helen Burnett doesn't think the Tasmanian government's short stay levy will solve our state's housing crisis. The bill to introduce a 5% fee on bookings through platforms like Stays and Airbnb passed the lower house yesterday. The member for Clark says at a time when Tasmanians are being forced to live in cars and tents due to a critical shortage of affordable homes and rentals, the government should direct revenue from the levy into crisis accommodation and homelessness services. And Bonnie Tyler has been placed into an induced coma after emergency intestinal surgery. The 74-year-old, who's best known for her hits Total Eclipse of the Heart and Holding Out for a Hero, was rushed to hospital in Portugal earlier this week. A spokesperson for the iconic Welsh singer requesting privacy for her loved ones during this difficult time.
1: At Banjo's, they speak donut with three new exciting flavours, melty salted caramel, zesty lemon poppy and punchy coffee cream. Just $2 with a coffee. Banjo's, making donuts better.
9: Sport now, and Frio's surged from behind to secure an 88-73 win over the Hawks in a frenetic finish in Perth. The Dockers kicked the last five goals to make it eight in a row, returning to the top of the AFL ladder. Midfielder Caleb Srong telling Seven the squad backs itself.
12: We got a buy-in from 23 blokes at any one time that are playing out here that just do what's required. And sometimes it's not pretty. There's a quote that Isaiah Dudley said after the Collingwood game, he does the dirty work. And that's what we got.
9: And Aussie Alexi Poprin's begun his Italian Open campaign with a straight sets victory. The 26-year-old defeated local hope Matteo Berrettini 6-2, 6-3. Fellow Aussies Alex de Minaur, Alexander Vukic and Talia Gibson are all in action tonight. That's the latest in news and sport. I'm Britt Aylin.
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1: Thanks to the Heat Pump Shop, where the weather is always tickety-boo.
0: Well, the showers should be clearing as the day goes on. Cloudy with 14 the top today. The weekend, mostly fine and dry with 18 both days. Right now, it's 11 in the Derwent Valley, 10 in the Huon, and 11 degrees across Hobart.
3: Nick's messages for Mum from the man your mother warned you about.
0: Should we do another one?
15: Yeah, why not?
0: All right. I've got Isaac and Liam here.
16: Yes.
0: Tell us about your mum.
15: What's her name, boys?
16: Laken.
17: Laken?
16: Yeah.
17: What do you love about your mum?
16: I love her and I appreciate everything she does for us.
17: Appreciate everything that she does for them.
0: Does she work? Does she go to a job?
16: Yes.
0: What does she do?
16: A good nursing home.
0: Okay.
15: Oh, what a good
0: job. And how old are you boys?
16: Five and eight.
15: Right.
0: You good enough there, Mick?
15: Yep.
0: All right. This is Mick's message for your mum.
15: Now, this is for our special mum, Laken. We just want to know, Mum, that we really love you and we appreciate everything that you do for us. You always do stuff for us. You pick up our toys all the time. You pick up all our mess. You cook us lovely meals. And on top of that, you work really hard looking after old people at the nursing home. Isaac and Liam, I just want to let you know that we love you unconditionally, Mum, forever and ever. Thank you, Mum.
0: Aww.
15: How's that, boys?
16: Yes.
17: Yay!
15: Is Mummy crying yet?
16: Yes.
17: Yes.
15: Well, I tell you what, that's a beautiful little message. I think we'll give your mummy a bunch of flowers. What do you reckon, boys?
16: Yes.
15: All right.
0: All right.
15: Beautiful Lakens. Beautiful Lakens won some flowers.
0: Petite Fleur in Elizabeth Street in North Hobart. Is she there? Is she going to talk to us?
16: No, it's Grandma here with them.
15: Oh, dear. What's your name, Grandma?
16: Colleen.
15: Now, Colleen, just want to say, from Isaac and Liam, you are the best grandmummy on the planet.
16: Oh, thank you.
15: Thanks. See you, boys.
17: See ya.
0: Bye, dolls. There you go. Mixed messages for your mum.
15: That's right. Beautiful.
0: Next, we're talking to a wiggle.
15: Wiggle.
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0: 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It's Sarah Mick and Jono. Don't forget, it's around the world in 15K. 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You never know. Your luck. It's 18 to 9. Can we hear the
1: In a moment set to capture hearts across generations and continents, the Wiggles today unveil their dazzling new single, Sparkle, alongside the unmissable Technicolor companion video, Wiggle Vision, premiering on YouTube. To tell us all about it, we've got the blue Wiggle, Lucia Field. Good morning.
2: Good morning, good morning. Sparkle, I love how you sung that.
3: Yeah.
0: Sparkle, did you, really?
2: Oh, it's quite good. Very animated.
1: Thank you. Thank you. Now, you guys are very animated too. You must be excited with this new single.
2: So excited. We actually got Paul Mack to come in and work on the song, Paul Mack from Itchy and Scratchy, and he just brought this completely different sound that we haven't had before, and that excited us so much that we went full force into making the video and making Wiggle Vision, which is inspired by a certain song contest.
0: Yes.
2: And it is probably one of our most fun videos that we've done yet.
0: It does have a real European dance flavour to it, doesn't it? Yeah. And that's on purpose, is it?
2: Yes, it is. And we thought, well, I just think it's quite funny because it's called Wiggle Vision, and the premise is that we get into Wiggle Vision, but we've never been invited, even though it's called Wiggle Vision.
0: Yeah.
3: Oh.
2: But it's a great video, trust me.
3: Yeah, I can't wait. Hey, something that I just learnt, which other people I'm sure probably already know, but your dad is actually the original Blue Wiggle, Anthony. Yeah. What's it like working with your dad?
1: What's it like being a little Wiggle?
2: Look, it's absolutely the best. Doesn't feel like a job. The craziness runs in the family. And it's, you know, it's so easy going into work and getting to create music with him because we are so alike in that sense as well. Yeah, when we're touring, it is so much fun. And also all of those years that Dad spent on the road, like he was away for like 7-8 months out of the year, I didn't get to see him much. So now it's just been so lovely to get to know each other again and to get to hang out with each other and have that family time as well.
1: It's going to be unreal. Yeah. Like you're going on tour too in August to the United States and Canada. That's going to be exciting.
2: So exciting. We just came back from the UK as well, so it's a very big year. It's been so much fun. The Tree of Wisdom, who's actually my cousin.
3: Whoa. Yeah. The Wiggles are starting to sound very Tasmanian.
0: It's very Nepo baby Wiggles.
3: It's very Tasmanian. Where's your mum, your auntie and your little sister?
1: You know what? I've got one pretty important question for you when you are touring.
3: Oh, God.
1: I just want to know, do the wheels on the bus go round and round?
2: They do go round and round.
1: I apologise.
2: No, it's fine. Unfortunately, we don't have a tour bus.
1: What?
2: And otherwise, that would have worked so well, but
1: big
2: we drive our
1: Wiggle
2: own
1: bus?
3: Yeah. Get your facts right there, mate. Come on.
0: You and your dad both have to wear the same blue. You're both blue. How does that work? I've always thought it was only one colour per person in the Wiggles.
3: Yeah, what's going on?
2: Well, now we've got 8 Wiggles, so we've got 2 of each colour now. Mm. And actually, funny story, the other day we went and did an interview. It was an in-person interview, and Dad at home was like, "Luch, I don't have a skivvy." I said, "I have one. You can borrow it." And we're not exactly the same size.
0: I was going to say.
3: Oh, we had a midriff on.
2: Dad. Tied around here.
1: Sit up, so I think he needs to wiggle a bit
3: wiggle
1: more.
3: Wiggle a bit more in it. I love that. So let me just ask you this as well. Obviously, with your dad, like you said, growing up, the Wiggles are just a massive phenomenon. Was it guaranteed that you were going to become a Wiggle? Was it something that you just loved from the get-go, or is it just family inheritance?
2: Look, I actually never wanted to be a Wiggle at all. I was pretty set on becoming a ballet dancer. Mm. I was training full time up until COVID, halfway through 2020, and I decided, it's not what I wanted anymore. I came home, I graduated school, and then I went on the road with Wiggles just as a dancer. Then a couple months into that, the lineup changed again and they were like, do you want to do it? And I think I'd be pretty silly to say no.
3: Yeah.
2: So it wasn't always in my head, but I'm so glad that it did happen.
3: Yeah, of course. I was just thinking, you know, since it's your dad, you, your cousin, there must have been some sort of like family. Did you even audition? No, probably not. No, it's amazing.
2: In Wiggles, we kind of, well, it's mostly dad, really. We'll be in the most random places and he'll spot somebody who has this talent and he'll bring them in, and that's how we bring people into Wiggles.
3: Oh, tell him to come to Tassie, babe. Mick is ready. Ready.
2: I'll get you guys some skivvies.
3: Yeah.
1: Can
3: you imagine
1: skivvy.
3: Us in skivvies?
0: The black skivvies.
2: Well, he was wearing mine, so mine's stretchy.
3: Can I have pink? I just want pink.
2: Yes. You know who wore pink? Kylie Minogue wore a pink Wiggles skivvy.
3: Oh, okay. That's awkward now, isn't
2: good
3: it?
2: Like, she'd no, good no, no, it's a good choice.
0: Well, it's been lovely to meet you.
3: Yeah, you're beautiful.
0: We can't wait to see you down here in Hobart the next time you're here. 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
3: Thanks, darling.
2: Thank you, guys.
3: Bye, darling.
0: See ya. And say happy birthday to your dad for us. There they are, the Wiggles, Sparkle.
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0: Lady Gaga at 7 Show FM with Sarah, Mick and Jono on Feel Good Friday. Can you believe, though, it's 20 years tomorrow since the miners were freed from Beaconsfield from the mine collapse there.
1: Unbelievable. I can still remember the jubilation when they came out.
0: Yes.
2: Yeah.
1: 2 weeks stuck in a hole.
2: Yep. And I saw a little tiny bit yesterday talking about the special, and one of them said they just flicked their lighter on when it all finished and just that, like, surrounded by rock and only able to see the other guy just a little bit. Like, that's...
0: And to put in perspective how long they were down there, it was on Anzac Day 20 years ago that the mine collapsed.
1: 2 weeks.
0: So think of Anzac Day. How long ago does that feel like now?
2: Yeah.
0: And 2 weeks tomorrow. So, yep. Everybody Ablett is going to catch up with Brant Webb. One of the guys down trapped down there with Todd Russell, reflecting on it, and his friendship with Dave Grohl as well. iHeart Tassie, next, 7 Show FM.
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11: Morning, I'm Britt Anglin with today's top stories. Vigils have been held in Hobart, Launceston, Burnie and around the country overnight in honour of Kumanjai Little Baby. Independent Claire Glade Wright has won the vote for the Legislative Council division of Huon, and the World Health Organization's urging us all not to panic, explaining that the current hantavirus outbreak is not the start of another global pandemic.
12: Visitors might come to Tasmania for the scenery, the mountains, the water, but we locals know the truth. We're here for the bread, Crips, a toast to Tasmania.
11: In sport, Frio's surge from behind to take down Hawthorn by 15 points at Optus Stadium overnight. Ayla Tomljanovic has been knocked out of the Italian Open after falling to her opponent in straight sets. And former Aussie opener Marcus North is expected to be appointed as one of England's new selectors, replacing Luke Wright.
13: I Heart Tassie.
14: After 2 weeks of Tasmanians and Australians collectively holding their breath, this was the moment Brand Webb and Todd Russell walked out of the Beaconsfield mine, their fists pumping in the air, taking their tags and clocking off, before finally hugging their loved ones. Tomorrow at 6am marks 20 years since we saw the Beaconsfield miners return to the surface, and on this week's episode of I Heart Tassie, I had the honour of speaking with Brand Webb about his memories from the experience, how that homecoming felt, and life 20 years later.
13: I Heart Tassie.
14: Brand could have very easily not been underground that night. About 12 months prior, he and Larry Knight had actually switched shifts.
15: We thought she was getting a bit dodgy. There was a lot of rocks coming down, and so we both actually took a 10 grand pay cut so we didn't have to go to the face anymore, like in the working face where all the accidents happen. So it was really funny because, like, we'd go down the track 12 months. She just said, oh, could you guys go and give Todd a hand, you know? Because Todd wasn't on our crew. He was just a ring-in because he wanted some extra shifts. And we said, yeah.
14: 9.26 that night, a magnitude 2.3 earthquake struck. Brand, Todd and Larry trapped underground. Larry was found dead 2 days later. Brand and Todd making contact with their rescuers 3 days after that.
15: All of a sudden, we were singing The Gambler. And we heard this, hey, shut up in there, you know? And we're like, what? Someone's there.
14: Brand says those first 5 days underground went faster than waiting to be rescued, time dragging on as efforts continued. But finally, it was time.
15: It was pretty surreal because Pat Bull said, yeah, you can come out first, Brand. And I said, oh, all right, no worries. See you later, Dottie, bye. You know, I was gone. And the psychiatrist was on the phone and he's saying, listen, your emotions are going to go wild. You are going to cry. Don't feel less of yourself if that happens. And I'm like, I'm not going to cry, mate. I'm going to be going, yeah, baby, you know, I'm out, you know. I get down and they wheel me out and there's about 20 guys there, you know. And they're all looking down at me. I'm on one of those little carts with the wheels, you know. We get out to these guys and I'm a blubbering mess. And they go, right, yeah, we're going in to get Toddy. So they run in to get Todd. And when he comes out, he's crying. I'm like, oh, for Christ's sake, mate, stop that blubber and we're free. All the blokes are laughing because I'd just done the same thing, but he didn't know.
14: May 9 at 6am, Brand and Todd Russell come to ground and clock off. Hugging loved ones, their first priority, medical care the next. Hours later, they attend Larry Knight's funeral.
15: They put us up for a bravery award and I wouldn't accept it. I said, look, I'll give you 92 people that have put their life on their line for me in 14 days. And I said, you can pick any one of them guys because they all deserve it.
14: An unlikely friendship began to form during that two-week period. Brand, well known for requesting an iPod filled with Foo Fighters songs, found it Dave Grohl hearing that and promising tickets to any gig.
16: How long after that? We came down here and we were going to do this acoustic show at the Opera House. And I heard you were coming. And the night before, I sat in my hotel room and I thought, I'm going to do something special, and I'm going to write you a song, because I knew you'd be in the audience, and I thought, I'm going to write something that I've never played before.
14: That song was the Ballad of the Beaconsfield Miners, and it was played with Brand side of stage at their one-off Launceston gig earlier this year, just a short drive from where their story began 20 years ago.
16: For you.
14: That's all we have time for in this radio edition of I Heart Tassie. 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I'm Ebony Amplett. Thanks for joining me.
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0: A little cloudy, but mostly dry now. 14 degrees is all we're getting. For the weekend, it'll be a lot better. Mostly fine and dry with 18 degrees both days. Right now, 12 in the Derwent Valley, 10 in the Huon, 11 on the Eastern Shore and 12 in the city. 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

0: 7HOFM, Sarah, Mick and Jono's Mind Bender.
1: There are two ducks in front of a duck, two ducks behind a duck, and a duck in the middle. How many ducks are there?
2: Ooh.
1: There's two ducks in front, two ducks behind a duck, and a duck in the middle. How many ducks are there? 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
4: I think that's what it looks like.
1: All right, here we go. Jeez, no, too many fingers.
3: Hello, 7HOFM, who is this?
5: Justin.
1: Hey, what do you reckon, Justin?
5: Four?
1: No.
3: Oh, no.
1: Sorry, Justin.
3: Sorry, mate.
1: Sorry, mate.
3: Okay.
1: There are two ducks in front of a duck,
3: yep.
1: Two ducks behind a duck,
3: yep.
1: And a duck in the middle. How many ducks are there? Come on, people.
3: Hello, 7HRFM. Who's this?
6: It's Jill.
1: Hey, Jill. What do you reckon, Jill?
6: I reckon it's three ducks.
3: Three?
1: Yes.
3: Three.
1: Yes.
3: How's that?
1: Well, there are two ducks in front of a duck.
4: Yeah.
1: There's two ducks behind a duck.
3: Oh, you only need three for that. Yeah.
4: Oh.
3: I was thinking five.
4: I had this many fingers.
1: Good on
3: and
1: you,
3: how many
1: Jill.
3: Is that there, Sarah?
4: That is 1, 2, 3, 4, 5. I had 6.
3: You got yourself $50 to spend at Hyperdrive Kart Racing, Mertonvale Circuit in Kingston, okay?
6: Down there,
1: good.
6: Very
1: you yeah. Hold that. Now, Sarah's the only one that can count six on one hand. I don't know what's going on there.
3: Well, I don't think you're the only one.
1: Hold there, Jill. Oh, dear.
3: 16 fast 9, 7 HRFM.

0: 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It's Feel Good Friday, thanks to Valhalla Ice Cream. Valhalla for us every time. Sarah Mick and Jono, it's 24 past 9.
1: Well, it's Agfest weekend, and I tell you what, after talking to Rowan, I thought I'd better get up the weather and have a bit of a look. Now, I've got it here in front of me at the moment. It's 13 degrees up there. No rain at all for today or tomorrow, according to this Carrick's forecast. 15 degrees right through the day today, and partly cloudy, partly sunny.
0: So it's actually good Agfest weather.
1: It's actually the perfect 2 days of weather coming up. And honestly, if you haven't been to Agfest, it is a must-do. Mm. Even if you're not a farmer, the amount of crafts and clothing and factory outlet at Sheridan normally go up there with socks and sheets and all that sort of stuff. Towels. I'm still using the towels I bought up there about 6 years ago.
2: Oh, yeah, I remember. I brought a whole bunch of those hot bod socks that year.
1: Yeah,
2: and I still use them.
1: And I bought, the last year I went, I bought a big cast iron outdoor fire. It cost me over $1,000, but I tell you what, it's magnificent.
2: Where the hell was I when you were tapping your car like that?
1: It's magnificent. don't worry, there wasn't anything left on the car.
2: Oh, my lordy.
1: But, it's unbelievable. Angus Taylor came over yesterday and he said, without a doubt, which is the head of the Liberal Party, he said, without a doubt, this is the biggest agricultural show in Australia. He said, the amount of effort that goes into this, and it's all volunteers that run it.
2: Mm.
1: 12,000 people attended yesterday on a weekday, which is a record.
2: Yeah. I remember when we went up, I have never seen, and I'm not normally as crass as you, but the bulls that were there were the biggest bulls I've ever
1: testicles.
2: Seen in my life. And yeah.
1: That's what
2: and
1: she's talking
2: about. And it was at my eye line because they were so tall.
0: Oh,
2: well, they were in these. The pen was
0: a load of bull.
1: Honestly, on her eye line. Listen, we walked in the door. She saw this pair of knackers that were massive, and then jumped to her knees so that they're on the same level. Honestly,
2: no, they were the biggest bulls I've ever seen in my life.
1: Biggest what?
2: Bulls.
1: Oh, I thought you said bulls.
2: No, the bulls. anyway, it was amazing, and all the equipment up there, the food.
1: I'm still smelling the greyhound poo. Remember?
2: Why would you do that?
1: We went and saw the greyhound rescue people and one of them decided to drop a big log in front of us. It nearly made me throw up.
2: Yeah.
1: But honestly, if you haven't been, it's not what you think. It's not all tractors and farmers. It is a magnificent...
2: It shows
1: the dairy people with their milk systems and, it's such fun.
2: And a lot of our amazing advertisers are up there too. So, you know, it's nice to get up and just support them.
1: Exactly.
2: But anyway,
1: support our farmers and
2: get your blunnies on.
1: And their retailers and get up to Agfest if you've got a chance.
2: Yeehaw!
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0: Today, Show FM, new one from Bujra. That's a gentleman. It's Sarah, Mick and Jono. Showers clearing and cloudy for the rest of the day. 14 degrees is all we're getting. 12 already, but feels more like 8 in the city. It's 19 to 10. Of course, because it was Mother's Day, Mick's Mother's Day messages, we didn't do Make Mick Laugh today, but Donna's rung up with a joke. Donna?
1: Did you have jokes today?
2: No. You can give us one any day, Donna.
1: Oh, here's one, right? You just mentioned ducks, right?
2: Yes.
1: A woman brings her pet duck to the vet. Something's wrong. He looks weak. The vet examines the duck for a moment, then sighs. I'm sorry, your duck is dead. The woman frowns. Already you didn't even run any tests. The vet nods, then whistles. A black Labrador walks in, sniffs the duck from head to tail, shakes its head and walks out. Then a cat jumps up, sniffs the duck, lets out a soft meow and leaves. The vet turns back to the woman. I'm sorry, the results are clear. He hands her the bill. She gasps, $1,000 for that? The vet shrugs. Well, if you take my word for it, it would have been $50. But with the lab report and the CAT scan, it adds up.
2: Oh, Donna. Hey, Donna, I've got one for you.
3: That was long-winded, but beautiful.
1: Makes me happy today.
2: Two Irishmen handymen, they're hammering floorboards down in a house. Now, Paddy picks up a nail, realises it's upside down and throws it away. He carries on doing his nailing and Murphy says, what are you throwing that away for? He said, they're upside down. He said, you idiot, we've got to do the roof next.
0: Oh, God.
2: Thanks, Donna.
1: Right.
2: See you, doll.
1: Have a nice Mother's Day, Sarah.
3: Thank you. Beautiful, you too.
2: See ya.
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0: 101.7 7AHRFM. It's coming up to 10 o'clock with Sarah, Mick and Jono, and that's it for us for Feel Good Friday.
1: I've got to say, I haven't said anything about my mum too. Yeah. Mother's Day Sunday.
0: Yep.
1: Mum, you know I don't have to say much. I love you, I adore you. Mm. And we're very blessed to still have your mum, so
2: yes,
1: keep on fighting and keep on smiling.
0: Good on you,
2: what
0: Kerry.
2: About your mum?
0: My mum, well, she's in Sydney. I'll give her a call on Sunday.
1: Perfect.
0: And probably send her a bit of money for a Chinese meal.
2: Oh, that's it. Yeah. Hey, as there's nothing wrong with that.
0: Yeah.
2: Lovely Chinese.
0: And got for another you, one. Sarah, we managed before Sarah before Marley went off to school to record a message from her for you.
3: Oh. Dear Mum, I love you because you are sweet, kind and respectful. You are a mum that is the best mum in the world. Anybody would want you as their mum, especially me.
1: Beautiful job.
0: Oh.
1: Beautiful job, Marley.
0: Well done. There you go.
1: Ah, oh, it's beautiful. Oh, the gift that keeps giving, children.
2: Yeah. Oh, happy Mother's Day, everyone.
1: Yes,
2: you are
1: my word.
2: You're absolutely
1: all
2: incredible.
1: Very special.
0: All right.
2: We do a lot to be a mum.
0: Bo's up next with a 20-song music marathon for you.
1: We do a lot to make your mum, let's face it.
2: It's not about you, Dom.
0: It's got GRL coming up, plus Benson Boone. 20 songs in a row for E&S, the kitchen, bathroom and laundry experts. We'll catch you Monday, 7AHRFM.
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22: Good morning, I'm Britt Aylin. Multiple government agencies are working with the new owners of the Beaconsfield mine in the hopes gold mining can once again commence in our state's north. The site has been closed since 2012. The current operators hopeful it may return to production by the end of this year. Resources Minister Felix Ellis says a restart feasibility study is currently underway.
23: The Tasmanian government is absolutely supportive of a Beaconsfield restart. It'll be a game changer for jobs in the north of our state.
22: Vigils have been held across the nation overnight to honour the life of Kumanjai Little Baby. Here in Tasmania, memorials were held in Hobart, Launceston and Burnie, with many mourners dressed in pink, which was the five-year-old's favourite colour. The biggest gathering was in Alice Springs, where Cultural Reforms Director at NT Police, Leanne Little, read a letter from the girl's mum.
24: Let's look up to the night sky and find the brightest star where Kumanjai Little Baby is, now in heaven.
22: An open letter calling on Premier Jeremy Rockliffe and Treasurer Erica Betts to commit to long-term funding certainty for community services has been tabled in State Parliament. Independent Christy Johnston presenting it to the government.
25: Certainly the indication that over 1,200 people have signed this open letter shows the depth of concern right across the Tasmania community.
22: Three of the four so-called ISIS brides have been arrested upon their return